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1: 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But then, aren't we all? 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
7: River City's weather. Here's a look at your forecast. Slight chance for storms tonight. Otherwise, mainly cloudy skies. Lows level off around 59. Northwesterly winds, 8 to 15 miles per hour. Cloudy skies with a few peaks of sun again tomorrow. Slight chance for showers. High temperatures reach up to 76. And that's your updated forecast. I'm meteorologist Paul Trombley. Get the latest weather updates online at minnesotadailyweather.com. Right now, it's 70 degrees.
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6: Here's a look at your forecast. Slight chance for storms tonight. Otherwise, mainly cloudy skies. Lows level off around 59. Northwesterly winds, 8 to 15 miles per hour. Cloudy skies with a few peaks of sun again tomorrow. Slight chance for showers. High temperatures reach up to 76. And that's your updated forecast. I'm meteorologist Paul Trombley. Get the latest weather updates online at minnesotadailyweather.com. Right now, it's 70 degrees.
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9: Here's a look at your forecast.
10: Lows dip down to about 59 tonight under overcast skies with a chance of thunderstorms. Winds out of the northwest, 8 to 15 miles per hour. Daytime highs approaching 76. Tomorrow, sunshine mixed with clouds at times. Tomorrow night, lows around 52. And that's your updated forecast. I'm meteorologist Paul Trombley. Get the latest weather updates online at MinnesotaDailyWeather.com. Right now, 66.
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8: River City's weather. Here's a look at your forecast.
9: Lows dip down to about 59 tonight under overcast skies with a chance of thunderstorms. Winds out of the northwest, 8 to 15 miles per hour. Daytime highs approaching 76. Tomorrow, sunshine mixed with clouds at times. Tomorrow night, lows around 52. And that's your updated forecast. I'm meteorologist Paul Frombly. Get the latest weather updates online at minnesotadailyweather.com. Right now, 66.
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9: River City's weather. Here's a look at your forecast. Overcast skies tonight with a chance for showers. Lows dip down to about 59. Winds out of the northwest, 8 to 15 miles per hour. Partly cloudy skies tomorrow, high of 76. Lows dip down to about 52 tomorrow night. And that's your updated forecast. I'm meteorologist Paul Trombley. Get the latest weather updates online at minnesotadailyweather.com. Currently 65.
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8: River City's weather. Here's a look at your forecast. Overcast skies tonight with a chance for showers. Lows dip down to about 59. Winds out of the northwest, 8 to 15 miles per hour. Partly cloudy skies tomorrow. High of 76. Lows dip down to about 52 tomorrow night. And that's your updated forecast. I'm meteorologist Paul Frombly. Get the latest weather updates online at MinnesotaDailyWeather.com. Currently 65.
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4: River City's weather. Here's a look at your forecast. Overcast skies tonight with a chance for showers. Lows dip down to about 59. Winds out of the northwest, 8 to 15 miles per hour. Partly cloudy skies tomorrow, high of 76. Lows dip down to about 52 tomorrow night. And that's your updated forecast. I'm meteorologist Paul Trombley. Get the latest weather updates online at minnesotadailyweather.com. Currently, it's 64 degrees.
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4: Here's a look at your forecast. Overcast skies tonight with a chance for showers. Lows dip down to about 59. Winds out of the northwest, 8 to 15 miles per hour. Partly cloudy skies tomorrow, high of 76. Lows dip down to about 52 tomorrow night. And that's your updated forecast. I'm meteorologist Paul Trombley. Get the latest weather updates online at MinnesotaDailyWeather.com. Currently, it's 64 degrees.
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7: Here's a look at your forecast. Slight chance of rain showers tonight. Otherwise, cloudy skies expected. Lows level off around 59. Northwesterly winds 8 to 15 miles per hour. Daytime highs approaching 76. Tomorrow, sunshine mixed with clouds at times. And that's your updated forecast. I'm meteorologist Paul Trombley. Get the latest weather updates online at minnesotadailyweather.com. Right now, 63.
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4: 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Sam Connie, the H-back.
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7: Here's a look at your forecast. Slight chance of rain showers tonight. Otherwise, cloudy skies expected. Lows level off around 59. Northwesterly winds, 8 to 15 miles per hour. Daytime highs approaching 76. Tomorrow, sunshine mixed with clouds at times. And that's your updated forecast. I'm meteorologist Paul Trombley. Get the latest weather updates online at minnesotadailyweather.com. Right now, 63.
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7: Here's a look at your forecast.
8: Lows dip down to about 59 overnight under overcast skies with a slight chance for showers. Northwesterly winds 8 to 15 miles per hour. Daytime highs approaching 76. Wednesday, sunshine mixed with clouds at times. And that's your updated forecast. I'm meteorologist Paul Frombly. Get the latest weather updates online at minnesotadailyweather.com. Currently, it's 64 degrees.
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14: River City's weather. Here's a look at your forecast. Lows dip down to about 59 overnight under overcast skies with a slight chance for showers. Northwesterly winds 8 to 15 miles per hour. Daytime highs approaching 76. Wednesday, sunshine mixed with clouds at times. And that's your updated forecast. I'm meteorologist Paul Trombley. Get the latest weather updates online at minnesotadailyweather.com. Currently, it's 64 degrees.
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9: Here's a look at your forecast. Lows dip down to about 59 overnight under overcast skies with a slight chance for showers. Northwesterly winds 8 to 15 miles per hour. Daytime highs approaching 76. Wednesday, sunshine mixed with clouds at times. And that's your updated forecast. I'm meteorologist Paul Frombly. Get the latest weather updates online at minnesotadailyweather.com. Currently 63.
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8: Here's a look at your forecast. Lows dip down to about 59 overnight under overcast skies with a slight chance for showers. Northwesterly winds 8 to 15 miles per hour. Daytime highs approaching 76. Wednesday, sunshine mixed with clouds at times. And that's your updated forecast. I'm meteorologist Paul Frombly. Get the latest weather updates online at MinnesotaDailyWeather.com. Currently 63.
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5: Here's a look at your forecast. Lows dip down to about 59 overnight under overcast skies with a slight chance for showers. Northwesterly winds 8 to 15 miles per hour. Daytime highs approaching 76. Wednesday, sunshine mixed with clouds at times. And that's your updated forecast. I'm meteorologist Paul Frombly. Get the latest weather updates online at MinnesotaDailyWeather.com. Right now, it's 64 degrees.
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9: Here's a look at your forecast.
10: Lows dip down to about 59 overnight under overcast skies with a slight chance for showers. Northwesterly winds 8 to 15 miles per hour. Daytime highs approaching 76. Wednesday, sunshine mixed with clouds at times. And that's your updated forecast. I'm meteorologist Paul Trombley. Get the latest weather updates online at MinnesotaDailyWeather.com. Right now, it's 64 degrees.
11: 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The river.
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6: Here's a look at your forecast. Lows dip down to about 59 overnight under cloudy skies. Winds out of the northwest, 10 to 15 miles per hour. Mainly cloudy skies Wednesday. Daytime highs approaching 75. Mainly clear skies Wednesday night. Lows dip down to about 51. And that's your updated forecast. I'm meteorologist Paul Trombley. Get the latest weather updates online at minnesotadailyweather.com. Currently, it's 65 degrees.
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1: City's weather. Here's a look at your forecast. Lows dip down to about 59 overnight under cloudy skies. Winds out of the northwest, 10 to 15 miles per hour. Mainly cloudy skies Wednesday. Daytime highs approaching 75. Mainly clear skies Wednesday night. Lows dip down to about 51. And that's your updated forecast. I'm meteorologist Paul Trombley. Get the latest weather updates online at minnesotadailyweather.com. Currently, it's 65 degrees.
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1: 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But then, aren't we all? 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
6: River City's weather. Here's a look at your forecast. Lows dip down to about 59 overnight under cloudy skies. Winds out of the northwest, 10 to 15 miles per hour. Mainly cloudy skies Wednesday. Daytime highs approaching 75. Mainly clear skies Wednesday night. Lows dip down to about 51. And that's your updated forecast. I'm meteorologist Paul Frombly. Get the latest weather updates online at MinnesotaDailyWeather.com. Right now, it's 64 degrees.
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4: Here's a look at your forecast. Lows dip down to about 59 overnight under cloudy skies. Winds out of the northwest, 10 to 15 miles per hour. Mainly cloudy skies Wednesday, daytime highs approaching 75. Mainly clear skies Wednesday night, lows dip down to about 51. And that's your updated forecast. I'm meteorologist Paul Trombley. Get the latest weather updates online at minnesotadailyweather.com. Right now, it's 64 degrees.
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8: Here's a look at your weatherology forecast, brought to you by Ag Country. Cloudy skies with a few peaks of sun today, with daytime highs approaching 75. Winds out of the northwest, 10 to 15 miles per hour. Mainly clear skies tonight, lows dip down to about 51. And that's your updated forecast. I'm meteorologist Paul Trombley. Get the latest weather updates online at minnesotadailyweather.com. Right now, 65.
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10: River City's weather. Here's a look at your weatherology forecast, brought to you by Ag Country. Cloudy skies with a few peaks of sun today, with daytime highs approaching 75. Winds out of the northwest, 10 to 15 miles per hour. Mainly clear skies tonight, lows dip down to about 51. And that's your updated forecast. I'm meteorologist Paul Trombley. Get the latest weather updates online at MinnesotaDailyWeather.com. Right now, 65.
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3: Fox News, I'm CJ Papa. Dolly Parton dies at the age of 80. Her family said following her brief battle with cancer, she just wasn't a singer.
4: No, I'm just screaming at my husband. I can do that anytime.
3: That from the movie Steel Magnolias, her nephew Brian Seaver.
5: Dolly called me and said she wants to rest in a beautiful bed of plush cotton because after a life wearing heavy rhinestones, she finally deserves to be comfortable and have some rest.
3: President Trump ordering flags lower to honor the country music legend. Interim South Carolina Senator Darlene Graham holds off Congressman Ralph Norman in the special runoff election. She'll run for her late brother Lindsey Graham's open seat in the U.S. Senate in November.
6: Thank you, Lindsey, for your service to South Carolina and to this country. 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
11: River City's weather. Here's a look at your forecast. With cloudiness and some partial sun today and an isolated shower still possible. High stay about 75. Northwest winds 10 to 20. For tonight, partly cloudy and 51. Partly sunny on Thursday with a high of 71. 43 for a low on Thursday night. And that's your updated forecast. I'm meteorologist Paul Trombley. Get the latest weather updates online at MinnesotaDailyWeather.com. Right now, 64.
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2: And here's a little gal that I know you're going to really learn to love because she's a fine singer and one of the finest little gals that I've ever met. Let's give her a great big welcome as she sings a song that she had a big hit on called Dumb Blonde. She ain't no dumb blonde, though. Pretty Miss Dolly Parton. How about it?

0: And it was such a shock, partly because I just didn't, I thought Dolly was a goddess and immortal. Devastated. Absolutely devastated. I have seen so many people say, I've never cried tears for someone I didn't know before. But Dolly was the best of us. You know, Lamar?
1: Yeah.
0: She was the best of us in terms of not just talent and just raw sheer talent and charisma, but a heart a million
1: her
0: times
1: attitude
0: bigger than
1: was
0: she
1: just
0: was. Yeah.
1: Always great.
0: And you know, my family, we go together as a family to Dollywood every year. It's our big family thing. In this household, we are Dolly Parton people. And our hearts, like yours, are broken. Listen to this.
2: My name is Brian Seaver, son of Cassie Parton, and I am representing the Parton and Owens family today, announcing the passing of my Aunt Dolly, Rebecca Parton Dean. Sister, sis, Aunt Granny to one generation and Gigi to the next. This video announcement is something Dolly asked of me years ago before I fully absorbed it as a future reality. As her head of security for more than two decades, a role my father Larry held before me, I have imagined the heaviness of this moment but haven't truly felt it until now. It is an honor that is mixed with absolute pride and great sadness. But sadness lies with us, not with Dolly. Dolly has lived in the light and is in the arms of Jesus, surely met by Carl, her parents, and countless others who have watched her and longed for her to meet them in the heavens. I first went on the road with Dolly as a kid, getting a taste of the road life in the early 1980s. Dolly opened doors not just for me, but for her entire family to reach the potential we didn't even know was possible. Dolly also opened doors for generations of singers, songwriters, musicians, and dreamers from every walk of life and across every continent. By her example, we believed that anything was possible. She never saw a door she couldn't open, and the doors she opened made and changed history. My family and I have shared a lifetime of beautiful memories with Dolly, but so have you. She has always been on your television, your record player, your CD, and on your phone playlist, becoming an extended part of your family whether you liked it or not. Our family and the team she has entrusted with her legacy will work diligently to ensure her spirit will live with us forever. Dolly was a farmer, just like her daddy. He farmed the soil, she farmed songs and happiness. Dolly called me and said she wants to rest in a beautiful bed of plush cotton because after a life wearing heavy rhinestones, she finally deserves to be comfortable and have some rest. Rest in peace, Aunt Dolly, Aunt Granny, Gigi. May God bless Dolly Parton, and may God bless you all. She will always love you.
3: I hope life treats you kind.

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People relate to that song in so many ways. When it went into the music part where she's singing, I honestly thought I was going to have a heart attack. It was one of the most overwhelming.

0: love what I do. I always feel like I need to do more. I want to give more. I want to do more. So I don't know. It's a lot for,
1: Could you imagine at your tender age retiring?
0: No, I'll never retire.
1: You won't?
0: Unless I was sick or my husband was sick. I've always said that. I would definitely. But as long as the Lord lets me be on my feet and my mind, and if I can keep my voice, then I'm going to do it.
1: Because you love it?
0: Because I love it.
1: Yeah.
0: I can't imagine my life without my music. I mean, I love what I do. I love my job.
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3: River City's weather. Here's a look at your forecast. With cloudiness and some partial sun today, and an isolated shower still possible. High stay about 75. Northwest winds 10 to 20. For tonight, partly cloudy and 51. Partly sunny on Thursday with a high of 71. 43 for a low on Thursday night. And that's your updated forecast. I'm meteorologist Paul Trombley. Get the latest weather updates online at MinnesotaDailyWeather.com. Right now, 64.
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3: Of course, we're all grieving the loss of Dolly Parton. So I was going through a lot of material, and I came across a story she told on The Tonight Show with Jimmy Fallon a couple years ago, and you are not going to believe this story.
4: Can I tell you a story? Something fun that happened?
5: Sure.
4: About that? Because once when I took them up there, we were in the restaurant, and so we were having our meal, and this old man came over to our table, and he sat down, and he was just talking to us, and we were all laughing. We didn't know him, and we just, you know, we were all just kind of, and then so he left, and we finished. So I went up to pay the bill, and the man said, well, your grandpa left his bill here, too. I said, my grandpa? So that old man had come over and kind of scammed us, and so I said, well, that was not my grandpa, but I paid it, of course. So when we left, I walked down the street, and he was standing there at the light. And, you know, we walked to the corner. And so I went over to him. I said, hey, I would have been happy, you know, to have paid your bill. You know, I said, but them, you're telling me my grandpa. And he took his walking stick, and he started just beating me across the chest. I mean, just as hard as he could. Just wham, wham, wham, wham, wham. And it hurt.
5: Oh, my gosh.
4: I know.
5: But really? But then what happened?
4: What do you mean what happened? These two big lumps came up and they never did go down.
3: Jimmy Fallon was so taken in, just like we were, just hearing that. And I just thought, through the grief of everything that's going on with her, I thought it would be fun to tell a funny little story that she told.
6: Could you not listen? She's always had the most unique and sweet and interesting voice. I could just listen to her talk all day.
3: Do you know what's amazing about her? Songwriting ability, performing talent, a genuine sweetness, but also she knew when to stand up for something. You know, Elvis Presley wanted to record I Will Always Love You. Can you imagine what a big hit that would have been? But he, because of his deal with the Colonel, he would have had to get half the publishing rights, and she said, nope, not going to do it. And she stood her ground on that. She said, my song, my publishing, and she stood her ground.
6: She was such an advocate for so many people. I mean, my kids, my little niece Violet, their toy boxes were filled with Dolly's Imagination Library books. I mean, she came to this world and
7: she
6: blessed
7: cared.
6: This world.
7: She cared about where she lived. Yeah. She cared about those people. Oh, she was so generous to them. It's unbelievable. We'll miss
6: her. She blessed this world. And our family group text is just one big salty puddle. We're going to be toasting Dolly when we hit her mountain home in a couple of months. Just one of the greatest and best of us. And I don't understand why God took her. Because here's what I'm thinking. Hell has got to have room. All the demons are here. What are we doing taking Dolly? We need it, Dolly.
3: We did.
6: She was our beacon of bright hope.
3: Yes.
6: It's the Bob and Sherry Show.

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0: more. By the way, it was only a water gun, because as a convicted felon, he's not allowed to possess a firearm. Now, as convincing as that story sounded, the detectives decided to run a background check. When they found that he had four felonies, so they decided to search his residence. Jackpot. They found a 9mm handgun with ammunition, a glass pipe, methamphetamine, oxycodone, cocaine, fentanyl, and marijuana. McCall was arrested and charged with armed trafficking of all of the drugs, displaying a firearm that was not a water gun during a felony offense, and giving law enforcement false information about where the water gun actually was. So all of that stuff he made up did not do him any good.
1: Is it possible that he was holding all that stuff for a friend whose parents are going through a rough patch and they were afraid of getting into trouble?
0: I'm pretty sure he told them
1: that. Or are you
0: just
1: so judgmental? Are you so judgmental, Lamar?
0: People.
1: This next story, you guys, it gives me no joy. But this is exactly what I predicted would happen. And it doesn't take any kind of psychic genius to tell you that the minute they started selling camera glasses, Meta glasses, perverts were going to have a field day. Let's go to Boston, shall we? Where 60-year-old Mark Sullivan was arrested for recording children with his Meta glasses. The family was attempting, they had their children wrapped up in a towel, and they were attempting to get their dry clothes back on them. And he was recording them. When the family tried to move away, he followed them, scanning the children up and down with his head with his camera sunglasses. Witnesses confronted him and, you know, basically, "You pervert, what are you doing with these kids?" And he snatched the glasses off his face and attempted to break them with his hands. But the police had already been called and they were on their way. They seized the glasses and his phone. They arrested him. And again, he's 60 years old. Now, here's the deal. He's on the sex offender registry because he's been convicted twice. Multiple felony counts of CSAM. Posing or exhibiting a child. I mean, this is a level 3 sex offender. And they call them, that level 3 means high risk of reoffending, high danger to the public, at the public swimming pool, wearing the Meta glasses, recording people's children. This is where that technology is going. This is what that technology is for. They can tell you it's for bird watching or... Actually, I'm not even sure what they tell you it's for. What do they tell you it's for? What do they say that's for?
0: To be identified as a creep, I think. I mean...
1: Because here's the thing. They ain't but one thing that's for. And that's for recording other people without their consent, including your children. That's what that's for. That's what we've enabled. That's what we've allowed. And now that's what's happening. And here's what we can do about it. Eyes everywhere. Be paying attention. Because they're making and selling these products... this purpose. And I know some douchey McDouche douche named Tad is going to send me a howler of an email telling me that I'm ignorant and that I don't know anything and that those glasses are for people who are, you know, fascinated by the natural world. Okay, then go off, Tad. I'm looking at a 60-year-old man recording children with his special magic Meta glasses. And I just want to say to the pervert community, you do not want it with me. Because my husband will tell you, I live to make a scene.
2: Yeah.
1: Ain't that right, Max?
3: Uh-huh.
1: I mean, I
3: agree on that.
1: Live to make that scene. I want
3: and thank
1: you to
3: God
1: wear
3: you
1: your
3: do.
1: Meta glasses. Yeah, I want you to wear your Meta glasses at the park when I happen to be there. Because Pawpaw... coming for you, Philly style. That is Morons in the News, and this is The Bob and Sherry Show.
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3: Get ready to strengthen your relationships, whether it's with friends, loved ones, or even your coworkers. An analysis of studies at UC Berkeley found that all you have to do is invite them to take a walk or a hike with you. For example, in one study, mothers and daughters spent 20 minutes walking before solving puzzles together. The result, the walkers showed improved interactions with each other, and they stayed more focused and collaborated better on cognitive tasks. And this backs up research on conflict resolution that shows it's often far more effective to get up and move together than to sit in a room trying to talk your way through a conflict. Because physical movement, it helps jar us out of a mental rut so we can view problems in a new light. Next time you're facing a tricky interpersonal issue, take a walk. I'm John Tesh with today's Intelligence for Your...
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7: River City's weather. Here's a look at your forecast. With cloudiness and some partial sun today, and an isolated shower still possible. High stay about 75. Northwest winds 10 to 20. For tonight, partly cloudy and 51. Partly sunny on Thursday with a high of 71. 43 for a low on Thursday night. And that's your updated forecast. I'm meteorologist Paul Trombley. Get the latest weather updates online at MinnesotaDailyWeather.com. Right now, 64.
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2: One of the most exciting things about getting inducted into the Radio Hall of Fame last year, and has it been a year already, was we got to meet Alice Cooper, who was inducted at the same time. So Alice Cooper told a story recently about the former drummer for The Who, Keith Moon. Now, Keith Moon died very young. He drank himself to death. He was a renowned wild man. He said, every story about him is true, and you're only hearing 10%. So I'll tell you two stories. Keith Moon came and stayed with Alice Cooper and his wife in his house. Keith Moon left, came back dressed like a French maid, performed all the tasks that a maid would perform, dressed as a French maid for days on end while he stayed at Alice Cooper's house and drank.
3: What?
2: Yes.
3: What?
2: But my favorite story that Alice Cooper told was, Keith Moon wanted to get into the hotel room of Pete Townsend, another member of The Who, but he kept on banging on the door. So Keith was in the next room and just burrowed through the wall. He burrowed through
3: like the sheetrock?
2: Yes.
3: He came through the sheetrock?
2: To get into the next room. Then complained to the staff that there were rats, and that's what caused the whole noise. He said he once drove purposely a limousine into a Holiday Inn swimming pool. He was banned from Holiday Inn, by the way. And Alice Cooper said, I think that limousine is still in the pool. And he just put up a plaque and said, Keith Moon did this.
3: That's like many steps beyond, like, rock star. Many steps beyond addiction. That's a whole other category.
2: It really is.
3: It's almost like performance art, you know?
2: It is. But when you think about the fact that we're only hearing 10% of the stories, and when Alice Cooper says they're all true, you know that he is telling the truth.
3: Well, and the thing about Alice Cooper is, on stage, he's the Prince of Darkness. But off stage, he's the most mild-mannered, gentle, kind, devoted, loving husband. Like, he's nothing like his persona.
2: I
3: can't imagine what he made of Keith Moon in a French maid outfit.
2: Well, Alice Cooper said, my wife's going, what's going on with him?
3: Yeah, because she's not show folk.
2: No.
4: Yeah, but she said, let him finish cleaning.
3: Oh, yeah. Hey, listen, if I don't care who it is, you show up here in a French maid outfit with a feather duster and a vacuum, come on in. Let me show you where to get started. It's the Bob and Sherry Show.
5: Oh, wow. That is great. I love you guys.
6: 94.5. Fox News, I'm Gianna Gelosi. Country music legend Dolly Parton died Tuesday at the age of 80 after a brief battle with cancer. She was a lifelong entertainer, singer, songwriter, philanthropist, and icon with an outsized personality matched only by her outfits and big hair. The lead singer's nephew and head of security, Brian Seaver, in a video message.
7: Dolly called me and said she wants to rest in a beautiful bed of plush cotton because after a life wearing heavy rhinestones, she finally deserves to be comfortable and have some rest.
6: President Trump has ordered flags to be flown at half staff for a week. Senator Darlene Graham won the Republican nomination to replace her late brother, Lindsey Graham, on South Carolina's general election ballot. She's going to face Democrat Annie Andrews in November. 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
11: 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Lake of the Woods School is gearing up for the new academic year by hosting its back-to-school open house on Tuesday, September 1st. Elementary students and families are invited to drop in to meet teachers, check out classrooms, and drop off school supplies. For older students, dedicated orientations are scheduled throughout the evening, including 6th grade orientation at 5, 9th grade orientation at 6, and a special meeting for all new 6th through 12th grade students. In state news, Republican gubernatorial nominee Lisa Damath, who was in Bemidji last week, aims to save $1 billion across state agencies if elected, part of her affordability agenda for Minnesotans. She emphasizes reducing fraud in social safety net programs as a way to lower taxes and costs for families. Damath's plan includes lowering the income tax for low earners, eliminating the state tax on Social Security, and capping car tab fees at $99. However, she does not directly criticize the Trump administration's trade war with Canada, which is raising costs for residents. Meanwhile, Democratic nominee Amy Klobuchar proposes building 100,000 new homes and offering a tax credit for health care premiums. Damath also suggests allowing local governments to opt out of the state's paid leave program to keep property taxes low. She plans to keep the program but make it more manageable. And discussions on the Blueprint 2035 Affordable Housing Initiative continued during the Bemidji City Council meeting this week. The housing program was initially presented by leaders from Greater Bemidji and local government agencies last week. The plan aims to develop housing, support workforce growth, and expand the tax base. City staff proposed allocating around $180,000 over 3 years, funded by the Urban Development Action Grant. This funding seeks to prepare for unexpected costs without frequent requests for additional money. In sports, get ready to show your school spirit because new Lake of the Woods Bears swag has arrived for the school year. The AAA Booster Club will be hosting a table right inside the main doors during the back-to-school night on Tuesday, September 1st. Fans can pick up brand-new T-shirts in youth and adult sizes for $25, as well as adult-sized sweatshirts for $45. 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
12: River City's weather. Here's a look at your forecast. With cloudiness and some partial sun today and an isolated shower still possible. High stay about 75. Northwest winds 10 to 20. For tonight, partly cloudy and 51. Partly sunny on Thursday with a high of 71. 43 for a low on Thursday night. And that's your updated forecast. I'm meteorologist Paul Trombley. Get the latest weather updates online at MinnesotaDailyWeather.com. Right now, 65.
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2: It's time for Everyone Needs a Laugh. Here is comedian Ken Rogerson.
3: I golf. I'm a terrible golfer. I don't care. I'm bad. Everyone's bad. That's the beauty of golf. Everyone's terrible at it. You know, the pros are good. The rest of us are no good, or we'd be pros, you know? Here's the thing. I have friends who are like creative scorers on the golf course. You ever play with those people? What'd you get on that hole? Oh, let me think. In the water, in the woods, no crossing. That put me down for five. Who golfs? Any golfers right here? You take a cart when you golf, sir? Yeah, I'm not walking. No, my friends go, do you want to walk the course? I go, what, are you insane? This is America. Man, we drive wherever we go. That's our birthright. Somewhere in the history of golf, I'm willing to bet it was an American who said, you know, I think I've come up with a way to take virtually all the exercise out of this game. Who drive these tiny cars? Shriners ain't using them. Golfers know all about weather, man. They love to tell you about weather. I was playing a course last year in Las Vegas, and I went out by myself, which I never do. Usually it's a cigar and a Coke and laughing at my friend's bad shots, which is funny to me. But this guy comes rushing up to me, and the first thing he goes, hey, I don't mean to bother you, but it's very windy out there. It's probably going to affect your drive. I'm thinking, well, you're under the assumption my drive ever gets off the ground. Tremors might affect my drive. A family of gophers, but the wind. You know, not unless it's some 1-inch high, 90-mile-an-hour wind. Some freaking agent. It's not going to really affect my shot. And don't get me wrong. I can hit a golf ball 280 yards, but only 80 of it is straight. Then it starts this turning thing. I've actually had the ball land behind me. I not only play the length of the course, I play the width. Well, I remember this fairway from two holes ago. Oh, man. I'm telling you. Here's my problem. I live in New England. A lot of woods. I'm in the woods a lot. I really should have a forestry license the amount of time I spend in the woods playing golf. And my biggest problem in golf, really, right about now, is sap buildup. Yeah, after about nine holes, my ball's about this big around. It's all sap. When it hits, it sticks. Trust me, man. I've hit the flagpole and stuck it right there, and then I had to putt down. That's at least seven putts from there for me. Use all the rules when you golf, my friend. Good man. You're an honest man. Thank you. Me. Listen, I use them if they help me. That's a good rule. There's a penalty involved. You know, I think I have the old rule book. This one's not in. I have my own rules. You're all welcome to them. I believe more than four shots in any sand trap, and the rake is yours to take home. You did that much yard work, you deserve a prize, in my opinion. I also believe if you hit your ball in the woods and you lose it, but while you're looking for it, you find four balls, you take three strokes off your score. Hey, man, someone else has already been penalized for those balls you found. Those strokes should be redeemable. You better believe I redeem them. I've played four holes, been 12 under par. I still shot 109, but you can't get lucky in the woods all day. And I watched the pros play golf. I watched Tiger Woods, Phil Mickelson. I don't think they're that good, quite frankly. Phil Mickelson, watch him golf. His ball is almost always on the grass. Yeah, how hard is that? I'd like to see him make some of the shots I gotta make. Yeah. How about a 9-iron out of the bottom of a guy's pool, Phil? Couple of Rottweilers chasing you around. See, so you keep those hands steady then, my friend. You know you hit a bad shot when you actually have to rappel down to it. Send me down my cliff wedge, man. And yelling four, where'd that come from? Four, how about get down? Incoming something, man. Look here, if someone's on the golf course, you know, and they're, say, 200 yards, they're on the fairway 200 yards, and then, oh, the fairway, how are the fairways? How do I know I'm never on them? The woods are trimmed, the water's warm, have a good day. Someone's out on the fairway 200 yards, and you whack a golf ball, which is now traveling, what, about 600 miles an hour? And you yell, four? It takes time for sound to travel through the air 200 yards. About twice as long as it takes a speeding golf ball, man. Kind of like... four? This guy will not hear four till the ambulance drivers load him in a wagon.
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5: Here's a look at your forecast. With cloudiness and some partial sun today, and an isolated shower still possible. High stay about 75. Northwest winds 10 to 20. For tonight, partly cloudy and 51. Partly sunny on Thursday with a high of 71. 43 for a low on Thursday night. And that's your updated forecast. I'm meteorologist Paul Trombley. Get the latest weather updates online at MinnesotaDailyWeather.com. 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
4: We don't do a lot of hard news on this show. You have plenty of places you can go for that. And most of it's bad and depressing. But every once in a while, a story cracks the international news feed. And it is so important that even though it is hard, terrible, bad news, we must bring it to you. And here we go. Scientists from the Norwegian University of Science and Technology say that men now have a clear preference for booty over booby. Men are now bottom guys. That's what men are into. That is the thing that men are attracted to. That is the direction that the puck is moving. So let me ask you guys, would you say, you know, you're more of a backside man? And by the way, the lead person on this study said that they believe that this is thanks to celebrities like the Kardashians, for example, this strong new preference for buttocks. Discuss as men, since that's what you are.
5: Well, what's kind of interesting is the fact that through the course of time, there is something that is trendy that is the new sexy thing. Do you know what I mean? There was a time that women's calves were the most sexy thing that it talked about that. So it doesn't surprise me that this moves around a little bit.
4: My friend's teenage daughter, we had this whole conversation. Her daughter was so upset. It's really hard when you're a teenage girl. There's so much pressure on you and you're dealing with, like, you know, you're growing up and you've got insecurities and all the things that come along with being a teenager. Her teenage daughter said that there was no point in her even trying because she had no butt at all and couldn't get one no matter how much she went to the gym. And instead, she was stuck with all this chest fat. Those were the words she used.
5: Oh, my.
4: Chest fat. And it just shows you, like, that, you know, the standards, beauty standards change all the time. I mean, once upon a time, you know, women, you were super like the Botticelli, right? You were super voluptuous. Then in the 70s, 80s, and 90s, you know, we had Twiggy up through Kate Moss and Heroin Chic, which, by the way, is coming back. Ugh. So now the men of Earth have moved on, and now they're all booty men. And
6: eyes and personality. That's all I care about is eyes and personality. Brains, personality. Sense of humor. That's what I love in a woman.
5: I don't know. A modicum of willingness I found is very attractive.
4: I'm with you there, Max. That we call that the Sally Field syndrome. You like me.
5: You really like me.
4: It's the Bob and Sherry Show.
0: 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We are Classic Rock.
7: 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Very nice.
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1: She's done it again.
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2: That's my girl.
1: Named one of the most influential women in radio. 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
3: Dane Cook is one of those celebrities that explodes onto the scene. He's everywhere. He's kind of polarizing. You're either a fan or you're not. And then he vanishes. And people go, whatever happened to Dane Cook? And you go, oh, there was this problem. And oh, he got involved in that. But you know what I'm saying? Like, he was everywhere and then he was nowhere.
4: Mm.
3: And that happens a lot because we all have very short attention spans. And I was asking Max and Lamar during the break, are you guys fans? I'm not really. It's just not, I don't know. I just don't. Yeah, there's something about the guy that makes my skin crawl a little bit.
4: I think it's young guy humor. I think it was when he first came out anyhow. I think that was kind of his market.
3: And sometimes people get upset if you don't like the things they like. Like, I celebrate your right to like this. It's just not my thing. But imagine my surprise. So next month, around the 28th or 29th of next month, a new documentary comes out, released by Dane Cook, called Dane Cook Funny Money. And the gist of it is, his own brother stole him blind. Here's the trailer.
5: Dane, it's your brother. I just heard Courtney, the FBI is involved with something. Dane, what happened? What have you done?
6: A person that spent so much time pretending to be something he wasn't. From the moment he left that bank, my brother disappeared.
7: He was like, yeah, I want to be a stand-up comedian. I

0: this to me?
1: Swung the door open and piles upon piles of cash.
2: I'm like, this is not normal.
3: The last time I had seen it, there wasn't nearly as much money in there.
4: The police officers, they believed that you were communicating with Darryl with coded messages.
5: There were bricks of hundreds and all the spaghetti sauce.
6: And the pasta sauce, of course. Where else would you put the money? This is blowing my mind, dude.
7: Darryl's a go-getter.
8: Was the point to just bury me alive?
9: He seemed to disassociate himself from the whole thing.
10: There was a good part of him somewhere that I grew up with.
8: I do believe that there's money out there. I believe there's people that know more. Where is he? What has he done? How does this end?
11: So the thing about Dane Cook that you may have forgotten is that other comedians despise him. They say he's a joke stealer. Mm-hmm. And part of the reason why he kind of fell off the face of the earth was because his employee of the month tanked. And in Hollywood, they have short memories and hard hearts. Like if you have a bomb in Hollywood, you might get a second shot at it. Mm-hmm. And he did. And that one didn't do very well either. And then he has been, I mean, he got hit for employee of the month. Remember Good Luck Chuck?
12: Right.
11: That, woo. Yeah. And then, I mean, comedians absolutely hate the guy. So, they accuse him of stealing jokes and being like a pretty boy who doesn't put the work in.
12: So the brother stole the money, did time in prison, and then vanished because he had the money squirreled away somewhere. I mean, that is, can you imagine?
11: Your brother doing this to you.
12: You know, this happened. A guy that played for the Phillies, his twin brother and his father took money from him. And another guy that plays for the Phillies, his mother and father took money from him. And he's had a major falling out with him, a guy he's playing for him now.
11: I think there's a level of injury and pain when your own blood kin steal from you that you never recover from, even if you get the money back. Mm. I don't think we're wired to recover from that kind of betrayal, you know, because here's what it does to you. If these people would do it, what would a stranger do? It destroys your ability to trust. Yeah. Oh, it's the worst.
13: Yeah, it's true. Mm. It's terrible.
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21: River City's weather. Here's a look at your forecast. With cloudiness and some partial sun today and an isolated shower still possible. High stay about 75. Northwest winds 10 to 20. For tonight, partly

0: Cloudy and 51, partly sunny on Thursday with a high of 71, 43 for a low on Thursday night. And that's your updated forecast. I'm meteorologist Paul Trombley. Get the latest weather updates online at minnesotadailyweather.com. Right now, 65.
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3: Hey, Sherry, Lamar, Max, Doc, Heather. This is Annie from Forsyth, Georgia. Oh, my gosh. Oh, my gosh. I cannot believe, Sherry, that you mentioned Aramis cologne yesterday on the podcast. I was so excited because my daddy wore Aramis, and I didn't know anyone else that wore it. But every year I would buy him Aramis for either his birthday or Christmas, one or the other. He wore it my whole life, or his whole life. He died a couple years ago, I think y'all remember. But I still love the smell of Aramis. And not long ago, there's this older man in the store, and he had it on. I could smell it, and I just sort of followed him around creepily just to smell it for a minute, just because it reminds me of my daddy. And it got harder and harder to buy it because it was not very popular for like younger people, so I had to go to like Dillard's and ask for Aramis. But I loved it, and my dad, he just smelled so good. And, you know, it was the smell of your daddy after he took a shower and put his cologne on. He was getting dressed, and I just missed that so much, you know, and it just brought back memories. So thanks, guys, and I hope that y'all have a wonderful, wonderful day. Love you. Bye.
4: Oh, bye. Annie. And, you know, smell is such a powerful memory trigger. You're so lucky. You're one of those people. You had a dad like Max had a dad, you know? Now, I did not have an Aramis daddy. I had a Drakkar Noir daddy, and that's a different kind of daddy. That's a daddy with different priorities, let me tell you. How about you, Lamar?
5: Well, my daddy, it was a combination of smells. There was always the smell of cigarettes, and there was that little faint Old Spice mixed ancient age bourbon. Those three things.
4: That's the smell of a man.
5: Yes, that's a man's smell.
4: There's something
5: and sometimes,
4: about...
5: Sometimes if he passed out at the kitchen table, he would smell like green beans. Sometimes.
4: There's that combination of tobacco smoke, faint Old Spice, at the like the end of the day Old Spice. So it's there underneath, but there's also like the tobacco and a little bit of sweat, and then the bourbon. That is a specific cocktail. Mm. You could bottle that and call that Lamar's daddy and sell it.
5: Is Tony listening? Because he may put it in the...
6: There was something called Aqua Velva. Do you remember that?
5: Oh, yes.
6: And their slogan was, there's something about an Aqua Velva man. But the thing is, it's how you say, there's something about an Aqua Velva man.
4: Yeah. It was
5: inflection. Always a blonde. There was always a blonde in the commercial. And she had her blonde hair covered one eye, and that's when she would deliver the line. Yeah. Yep.
4: Something that no one will ever be able to explain to me, and we're out of time to do it here. Those Aqua Velva TV commercials, didn't they show men pouring like a great bucket full into their hands and throwing it onto their face? Like, what about
5: you
4: a dabble?
5: After you shaved. No. Aqua Velva was after you shaved, and it burned.
4: Oh, I bet it did. It would set you on fire.
6: Still don't put too much on.
4: I'll tell you what, you'll see a woman making that mistake. There's the thing about an Aqua Velva woman is she's sitting in a pail of ice water. Are you kidding me? No way. It's the Bob and Sherry Show.
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8: News. I'm CJ Papa. Change in direction from President Trump in dealing with the Islamic Republic.
9: The Treasury Department is taking over the Iran war from the Pentagon. Secretary of State Marco Rubio is apparently telling American allies in the Gulf and in the Middle East that there aren't going to be any more big military strikes against the Iranians anytime soon as the focus shifts to economic pressure. That is according to Axios.
8: Fox's Peter Ducey at the White House, the commander-in-chief celebrating the American legend Dolly Parton.
10: President President Trump says he will be lowering the flags to half staff for 1 week in her honor, saying there has never been anyone like her and never will.
8: Fox's Madeline Rivera, Parton, died at the age of 80. Her family said after a short battle with cancer. Antrim, South Carolina Senator Darlene Graham defeats Congressman Ralph Norman in the special runoff election for Senate. 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
14: 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Lake of the Woods School is gearing up for the new academic year by hosting its back-to-school open house on Tuesday, September 1st. Elementary students and families are invited to drop in to meet teachers, check out classrooms, and drop off school supplies. For older students, dedicated orientations are scheduled throughout the evening, including 6th grade orientation at 5, 9th grade orientation at 6, and a special meeting for all new 6th through 12th grade students. In state news, Republican gubernatorial nominee Lisa Damath, who was in Bemidji last week, aims to save $1 billion across state agencies if elected, part of her affordability agenda for Minnesotans. She emphasizes reducing fraud in social safety net programs as a way to lower taxes and costs for families. Damath's plan includes lowering the income tax for low earners, eliminating the state tax on Social Security, and capping car tab fees at $99. However, she does not directly criticize the Trump administration's trade war with Canada, which is raising costs for residents. Meanwhile, Democratic nominee Amy Klobuchar proposes building 100,000 new homes and offering a tax credit for health care premiums. Damath also suggests allowing local governments to opt out of the state's paid leave program to keep property taxes low. She plans to keep the program but make it more manageable. And discussions on the Blueprint 2035 Affordable Housing Initiative continued during the Bemidji City Council meeting this week. The housing program was initially presented by leaders from Greater Bemidji and local government agencies last week. The plan aims to develop housing, support workforce growth, and expand the tax base. City staff proposed allocating around $180,000 over 3 years, funded by the Urban Development Action Grant. This funding seeks to prepare for unexpected costs without frequent requests for additional money. In sports, get ready to show your school spirit because new Lake of the Woods Bears swag has arrived for the school year. The AAA Booster Club will be hosting a table right inside the main doors during the back-to-school night on Tuesday, September 1st. Fans can pick up brand-new T-shirts in youth and adult sizes for $25, as well as adult-sized sweatshirts for $45. 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
15: River City's weather.
16: Here's a look at your forecast. With cloudiness and some partial sun today and an isolated shower still possible. High stay about 75. Northwest winds 10 to 20. For tonight, partly cloudy and 51. Partly sunny on Thursday with a high of 71. 43 for a low on Thursday night. And that's your updated forecast. I'm meteorologist Paul Trombley. Get the latest weather updates online at MinnesotaDailyWeather.com. Right now, 64.
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it together. 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We'll hold hands and then we'll watch the sunrise from the bottom of the sea. But first, are you experienced? 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

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So, are you experienced? 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Well, I have. 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
2: Hey guys, it's Calista from Raleigh, and I am a Gen Xer here, so the list that Sherry talked about of all of the things that make Gen Xers who we are, I related to that so much. So I had a dance teacher from the time I was, 4 years old until, high school. She was a chain smoker. So every dance class, she had a desk over in the corner, and she kept a cigarette lit the entire time. So she,
3: dance class.
2: She put it in the ashtray on her desk. She'd come over to the main dance floor. It was not a big room, by the way, and probably full of asbestos, looking back at it. But she would set the cigarette down, come show us a few steps, and then walk back over to her desk while we practiced the steps that she showed us, and she would continue to smoke. It was just how it was, but looking back, it's insane. I just can't believe that was normal. Sherry, can you imagine Karamia coming back from her dance classes just reeking of cigarette smoke? It's crazy. I can't believe we did it. But, Gen X rules. So, bye.
4: We don't really think about it. A lot of things have changed dramatically. But when I was a kid, adults had absolutely unhinged cigarette behavior. Like there was seemingly nowhere they didn't light up. This is before I was born. But my mom was at her obstetrician, Dr. DeFlorio. She was at her obstetrician's, and she was pregnant with my twin brothers who didn't survive. So it's a twin pregnancy, and they didn't have ultrasound yet. And so, the doctor had found the two heartbeats, and he'd said to my mom, with a twin pregnancy, you really have to be careful, about your weight, and a cigarette and a cup of coffee can help as an appetite curb. And they sat in his office, each with a cigarette, chatting about this while they smoked. My mom's pregnant with twins. Lord. But it wasn't weird back then. That's just what people did. They smoked in the doctor's office. They smoked at, kids, high school students had smoking areas at school where they were allowed to smoke.
5: Our high school was around the flagpole. Everybody would go out there and stand around the flagpole.
6: Mr. Thomas, he smoked while he taught. And
4: so he just wandered around the classroom with a ciggy talking to you guys about the American Revolution.
6: It was math. Mr. Eldrocker did not smoke in class because it was elementary school. And I think they did have some restrictions on that. However, everybody knew he smoked. And for Christmas, he got cartons of cigarettes from the kids. When you think about that, it's madness.
4: Today, no family could afford to give the teacher a carton of cigarettes. I think they cost like 70 bucks or some crazy thing. My aunt went on a blind date to a movie with a man. I don't know what year this was, but you were still allowed to smoke in the movie theaters.
6: Wow.
4: Because he chain smoked right all the way through the movie. Can you imagine? Like we are children of no smoking signs everywhere. I can't imagine sitting in a movie theater with people smoking. And I dimly remember being a child on airplanes where you were allowed to smoke.
6: Oh, yeah.
4: Except there was a smoking section, which of course an airplane fuselage. Yeah, okay.
5: Well, do you remember the smoking section? Or no, do you remember the non-smoking section of the Waffle House? So, there's a non-smoking section, and your booth is right connected to the smoking section right behind you.
6: And the smoke knows. It knows not to go over.
5: The smoke is coming. Yeah. I mean, the smoke is everywhere, but you could sit in the non-smoking section of the Waffle House.
4: I never ate in a Waffle House where people are allowed to smoke. Because one thing that smokers, and if you're a smoker, like you do you, boo, go ahead and live. But one thing smokers do that is insane is they put their cigarettes out in their eggs. Well, I was a waitress. Yeah, I'm telling you, they do this. Yeah, this isn't just a thing in the movies. It's gross. It's gross. Yeah. Like, that's what an ashtray is for. It's the Bob and Sherry Show.
6: The Bob and Sherry Show. Want you and a guest to win a 3-night getaway to St. Augustine Beach, Florida. 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
5: River City's weather. Here's a look at your forecast. With cloudiness and some partial sun today, and an isolated shower still possible. High stay about 75. Northwest winds 10 to 20. For tonight, partly cloudy and 51. Partly sunny on Thursday with a high of 71. 43 for a low on Thursday night. And that's your updated forecast. I'm meteorologist Paul Trombley. Get the latest weather updates online at MinnesotaDailyWeather.com. Right now, 64.
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2: Greetings to the great Bob and Sherry show family. Just Greg from Wake Forest. Just heard the morons in the news bit with Applebee's. Lamar. Damn, dude, you do not like Applebee's, do you? I cannot say I disagree with you, but damn.
3: Let me tell you why. Don't get your feelings hurt, Applebee's. Lamar does not think food should be ever prepared in a microwave. Is that not true?
4: No, that's true. And I said this when I talked about it. I said I was a faithful customer of Applebee's when they were cooking all their food. Their seasoned fries were crazy. And you could say, make those fries extra crispy and hit that seasoning. And, oh, my gosh, they were great. I mean, it was great. And I got to be honest, that was a time in my life. That was a place to go to celebrate. That was a place to go for birthday. That was a place. I mean, it was. And then all of a sudden, I noticed it had changed. So I asked one of my guys, I was working at Budweiser, I asked one of my guys that delivered the draft. And I said, anything different in Applebee's? He goes, oh, yeah. He said, they've switched over, and now it's all frozen, you know, and it's just, it's microwave. And I said, oh, okay. It makes perfect sense. And I had to quit going.
5: They had to have cooked the fries in a fryer, though. I don't know how you'd microwave them, though.
4: Well, now, that part,
3: yeah.
4: Yeah. Well, yeah, that part was probably still, but after your, if I can't get my food, I mean, come on. I'm not doing it. I'm just not doing it. No.
3: So this Applebee's slander, I must now say something about Applebee's in defense of Applebee's. So about a gajillion years ago, Bob and I were in Fayetteville. Shout out to all our Q98 listeners. How you doing? You look good. And so Bob's like, it was the end. We'd been working all day or whatever. And he's like, hey, you want to grab a drink? There's an Applebee's next to our hotel. So we walk over to Applebee's, and Bob ordered a Chardonnay and I ordered a dirty martini, and they brought the drinks. And then the server, so sets the Chardonnay down in front of Bob, sets the martini down in front of me. And then the server comes back with, you know, those silver cups that restaurants make milkshakes in?
5: Yeah. Yeah. Yes. The big silver ones. Yeah.
3: Mm-hmm.
4: Yes.
3: The server sets this silver cup down on the table in front of me. And he said, there you go. And I said, oh, I didn't order a milkshake. He goes, oh, no, that's the rest of your drink. I think they served me a half a quart of dirty martinis that night at Applebee's. I've never
4: heard
3: before
4: of that.
3: Because it's never happened again. I think that server, I don't know what happened that night at Applebee's. I entered a magical dimensional portal. Bob was like, I should have had a martini. Don't worry, I've got five of them in this tumbler. We're good. When people slander Applebee's, I always remember that one magical experience I had where they brought me a silver milkshake cup full of vodka.
4: I get that.
3: And charged me for one drink. Yeah. You would defend them too, would you not?
4: I would.
3: Yes, you would. Yes. So shout out to the Applebee's in Fayetteville. It's the Bob and Sherry Show.
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3: I don't believe that.
2: And then you read it again.
4: I can't believe this.
2: It's Bob and Sherry's.
5: I don't believe this.
6: Tell you what, it ain't summertime till you have a good campfire story. Let's pay a visit to one of the largest lakes. Well, it is the largest lake in Georgia. It's also the most haunted, maybe the most haunted lake in the entire country. We're talking about Lake Lanier. It just claimed its latest victim, a gentleman named Kim Battle, who slipped from his boat and never resurfaced. The way people don't ever resurface when they fall into Lake Lanier. So let me tell you the story of Lake Lanier. It's a man-made lake, and it was built back in 1956 for a couple of reasons. One was flood control, but they also wanted to put in a dam and have hydroelectric power, and they needed drinking water. This lake is so big. I mean, it is so enormous that, like, it touches five or six counties in that part of Georgia. And the way that the lake came to be, before they flooded it in 1956, there were about 700 families who lived on those 60 square miles. There were churches and mills and businesses and farms and homes and woods and cemeteries. So the U.S. government, in order to create Lake Lanier, forced those people off the land. And that land had been in those families, in some cases, for generations. Then the Army Corps of Engineers came in because they had to relocate most of the structures. But if they couldn't get permission from the families, they left the graves. They also left some trees and some roads and some bridges. And they even left behind the old Gainesville Motor Speedway. In fact, back in 2007, there was a really severe drought. And the water levels in Lake Lanier sank so low that it revealed the racetrack stadium seating. Oh, if that isn't creepy enough to suit you.
7: Wow, I'd like to have seen that.
6: Yeah. So at its deepest, Lake Lanier is about 200 feet near the dam. And since it was created in 1956, 500 people have died there. 200 of those since 1994. The lake is very popular, but that can't really account for the fatalities because there are other lakes right near there in Georgia that get about the same number of visitors every year, but they don't have the body count that Lake Lanier does. And yeah, there's the usual, you know, car accidents going into the lake, people drowning. Water can be very dangerous, and people don't always practice all the safety precautions. But there's something else happening at Lake Lanier. And there are a lot of underwater hazards because they didn't clear the land before they flooded it.

0: more than 30 years later, that police discovered the 1950s Ford sedan with Susie Roberts' remains in it, which meant that the body they found back in 1959 must have belonged to Delia. But locals didn't need the cops to tell them that, because they've seen the ghost of Delia Parker in the blue dress she borrowed from her friend Susie. She has arms but no hands, and she wanders near the bridge that claimed her young life, and she snatches people and drags them to the bottom. So, here's what you need to know, regardless of what you believe. You got no business with Lake Lanier. That water is none of your concern. Drive by, throw your eyeballs at it, and keep on going. You don't need to test it. You don't need to look at it. You don't need to think about it. Because that thing is haunted as hell, and Lamar knows it. Georgia boy.
1: Yeah.
0: You messing with Lake Lanier?
1: I've heard the stories.
0: Have you noticed that Mr. Man here hasn't parked his camper on Lake Lanier shores? Lake Lanier shores?
2: No,
1: we have not.
0: You know why that is? Why that is?
2: I said Sherry.
0: He doesn't want to say it out loud, but he knows. It's haunted. I'll post a link. Happy travels, everybody. It's the Bob and Sherry Show.
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11: River City's weather. Here's a look at your forecast. With cloudiness and some partial sun today, and an isolated shower still possible. High stay about 75. Northwest winds 10 to 20. For tonight, partly cloudy and 51. Partly sunny on Thursday with a high of 71. 43 for a low on Thursday night. And that's your updated forecast. I'm meteorologist Paul Trombley. Get the latest weather updates online at MinnesotaDailyWeather.com. Right now, 64.
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2: I think I've had a kidney stone before. I don't know. I think I did, and I think I passed it, so it must not have been a big one. But I don't know about bladder stones. I don't know how that works. I didn't know that they could get this big. This guy's name is Dr. Balakrishnan. He's a consultant urologist at a Sri Lanka hospital, and he removed a record-breaking bladder stone. The guy, he was 55 years old, the man that had the stone, and he had a stroke, and he had to go to the hospital. So while he was in the hospital, they were treating him for the stroke. The doctors realized he was having trouble going to the bathroom. So they checked and they found a stone in his bladder. The stone weighed 6 pounds, 12.8 ounces. That's really close to 7 pounds.
3: What? How big was the man's bladder that it could even fit in there?
2: I mean, think about it. That's like what a newborn baby weighs.
3: Yeah.
2: It was 6.7 inches in width. It was about the same size as an ostrich egg. Now,
3: holy cow.
2: According to all available reports, it is the largest stone ever documented and removed through surgery. He made it through the surgery okay. You're always asking, you know, how do these stones happen? Well, they say it's when minerals in urine form crystals, and then those crystals start to attract stuff, and there's nerve damage, and the prostate gland, it's enlarged, and this just keeps going and going and going. Evidently, he's had it for years and years. And, you know, you can pass small stones, but you can't pass one that weighs 6 pounds and 12 ounces. You just can't.
4: Oh,
2: do
4: you
2: it.
4: Could. It just would be.
3: Well, I don't know where he'd be passing it through. Like, yeah. If we're going to make the comparison to a newborn baby,
2: yeah.
3: his doorway is significantly smaller. We're going to have to come in. Yeah. That's going to have to be surgical. Yeah. This man, though, this is the only man that's allowed on girls' night. He is the only one.
2: Oh, yeah.
3: He understands. There's a brother that's lived it. He gets it.
2: Yeah. Evidently, he's doing okay. They got the stroke and everything, but everything's good. And it was successful. So that's really good. But, man, I got to tell you, I just can't. You're walking around with that. Is that not? There's. I don't understand. There's got to be pain involved on a daily basis.
3: Yes, the pressure and that it's weighing down on things. Poor man probably had to constantly pee. But here's all I can think about. I'm going to need to keep that. I'm going to polish that up and put it on a little pedestal on my bookshelf.
2: Yes.
3: You telling me you're not keeping that?
2: I'm
3: naming it. Yes.
2: Pointing at it. So that's the first thing you see when you come in the room. I like it.
3: And when people say, oh, Carla, is that a geode? No, that's Lamar's bladder stone. It's the Bob and Sherry Show.
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1: Harvesting idiots from around the globe.
2: You stupid moron.
1: It's Morons in the News with Bob and Sherry.
3: Florida sheriff's deputies responded to two men that got into a big fight. They're in like in a parking lot, and one of them pulled a gun to threaten the other. Now, the man with the gun, 54-year-old Daniel Chester McCall, said he did not have a gun, but he had already thrown a gun in a nearby dumpster, and a person that he did not know took it out of the dumpster.
4: I hate when that happens.
3: But wait, there's more. By the way, it was only a water gun because as a convicted felon, he's not allowed to possess a firearm. Now, as convincing as that story sounded, the detectives decided to run a background check. When they found that he had four felonies, so they decided to search his residence. Jackpot. They found a 9mm handgun with ammunition, a glass pipe, methamphetamine, oxycodone, cocaine, fentanyl, and marijuana. McCall was arrested and charged with armed trafficking of all of the drugs, displaying a firearm that was not a water gun during a felony offense, and giving law enforcement false information about where the water gun actually was. So all of that stuff he made up did not do him any good.
4: Is it possible that he was holding all that stuff for a friend whose parents are going through a rough patch and they were afraid of getting into trouble?
3: I'm pretty sure he told them
4: that. Or are you
3: just
4: so judgmental? Are you so judgmental, Lamar?
3: People.
4: This next story, you guys, it gives me no joy. But this is exactly what I predicted would happen. And it doesn't take any kind of psychic genius to tell you that the minute they started selling camera glasses, Meta glasses, perverts were going to have a field day. Let's go to Boston, shall we? Where 60-year-old Mark Sullivan was arrested for recording children with his Meta glasses. The family was attempting, they had their children wrapped up in a towel and they were attempting to get their dry clothes back on them. And he was recording them. When the family tried to move away, he followed them, scanning the children up and down with his head with his camera sunglasses. Witnesses confronted him and, you know, basically, you pervert, what are you doing with these kids? And he snatched the glasses off his face and attempted to break them with his hands. But the police had already been called and they were on their way. They seized the glasses and his phone. They arrested him. And again, he's 60 years old. Now, here's the deal. He's on the sex offender registry because he's been convicted twice. Multiple felony counts of CSAM. Posing or exhibiting a child. I mean, this is a level 3 sex offender. And they call them, that level 3 means high risk of reoffending, high danger to the public, at the public swimming pool, wearing the Meta glasses, recording people's children. This is where that technology is going. This is what that technology is for. They can tell you it's for bird watching or... I'm not even sure what they tell you it's for. What do they tell you it's for? What do they say that's for?
3: Be identified as a creep, I think. I mean...
4: Because here's the thing. Yeah. There ain't but one thing that's for. And that's for recording other people without their consent, including your children. Yep. That's what that's for. That's what we've enabled. That's what we've allowed. And now that's what's happening. And here's what we can do about it. Eyes everywhere. Be paying attention. Because they're making and selling these products for this purpose. And I know some douchey McDouche douche named Tad is going to send me a howler of an email telling me that I'm ignorant and that I don't know anything and that those glasses are for people who are, you know, fascinated by the natural world. Okay, then go off, Tad. I'm looking at a 60-year-old man recording children with his special magic Meta glasses. And I just want to say to the pervert community, you do not want it with me. Because my husband will tell you, I live to make a scene.
5: Yep.
4: Ain't that right, Max?
5: Uh-huh.
4: I mean, I
5: agree on that.
4: Live to make that scene. I want
5: and thank
4: you to
5: God
4: wear
5: you
4: your
5: do.
4: Meta glasses. Yeah, I want you to wear your Meta glasses at the park when I happen to be there. Because Pawpaw, I'm coming for you Philly style. That is Morons in the News, and this is The Bob and Sherry Show.
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5: River City's weather.
6: Here's a look at your forecast. Sunshine mixed with clouds at times today, with daytime highs approaching 75. Northwest winds 10 to 15 miles per hour. Lows level off around 51 tonight, mainly clear skies. Lots of sunshine tomorrow. Highs level off around 71. And that's your updated forecast. I'm meteorologist Paul Trombley. Get the latest weather updates online at minnesotadailyweather.com. Right now, 65.
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2: One of the most exciting things about getting inducted into the Radio Hall of Fame last year, and has it been a year already, was we got to meet Alice Cooper, who was inducted at the same time. So Alice Cooper told a story recently about the former drummer for The Who, Keith Moon. Now, Keith Moon died very young. He drank himself to death. He was a renowned wild man. He said, every story about him is true, and you're only hearing 10%. So I'll tell you two stories. Keith Moon came and stayed with Alice Cooper and his wife in his house. Keith Moon left, came back dressed like a French maid, performed all the tasks that a maid would perform, dressed as a French maid for days on end while he stayed at Alice Cooper's house and drank.
3: What?
2: Yes.
3: What?
2: But my favorite story that Alice Cooper told was, Keith Moon wanted to get into the hotel room of Pete Townsend, another member of The Who, but he kept on banging on the door. So Keith was in the next room and just burrowed through the wall. He burrowed through
3: like the sheetrock? Yes. He came through the sheetrock?
2: To get into the next room. Then complained to the staff that there were rats, and that's what caused the whole. He said he once drove purposely a limousine into a Holiday Inn swimming pool. He was banned from Holiday Inn, by the way. And Alice Cooper said, I think that limousine is still in the pool. And he just put up a plaque and said, Keith Moon did this.
3: That's like many steps beyond, like, rock star, many steps beyond addiction. That's a whole other category.
2: It really is.
3: It's almost like performance art, you know?
2: It is. But when you think about the fact that we're only hearing 10% of the stories, and when Alice Cooper says they're all true, you know that he is telling the truth.
3: Well, and the thing about Alice Cooper is, on stage, he's the Prince of Darkness. But off stage, he's the most mild-mannered, gentle, kind, devoted, loving husband. Like, he's nothing like his persona.
2: I
3: can't imagine what he made of Keith Moon in a French maid outfit.
2: Well, Alice Cooper said, my wife's going, what's going on with him?
3: Yeah, because she's not show folk.
2: No.
4: Yeah, but she said, let him finish cleaning.
3: Oh, yeah. Hey, listen, if I don't care who it is, you show up here in a French maid outfit with a feather duster and a vacuum, come on in. Let me show you where to get started. It's the Bob and Sherry Show.
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11: Confucius said, if you find yourself in a room and you are the smartest person in the room, you are in the wrong room. And I identify. That is as basic and simple and perfect as anything that I've ever heard in my life. Although I think there have been moments in my life, even though I have but 2 years of college, I think there were moments where I was the smartest person in the room. I do. And I think
12: I've had that happen. I was in the DMV.
11: Yeah, are you sure it was not the most attractive? Are you positive about that?
12: They go hand in hand at the DMV. It goes hand in hand.
11: Yeah, it does. Oh, the poor DMV. Let's stop on that for just a second. Last time I was in the DMV, they did a hell of a job. I mean, you know, yeah. I got my number when I went in there, and, you know, you're standing up. There's not enough places to sit. Then you find some place to sit, and then they call out H31. And, you know, you're holding the thing so tight. You look at it like 80 times because you do not want to be half asleep when they call H31 if that is what you are, because then you got to start again, right? But yeah. I got up there, and the lady was so nice. It was a woman working, and do I have the right papers? Oh, please. And she said, just, sir, you're going to be okay. we're going to get you that license today, you know? So I think they do get busted on, but you're right.
3: Does anybody else have this? I'm always convinced, and it's really, the DMV is the only place where this happens to me. It doesn't matter how many times I like look at the website and make sure I have everything I need. I am always convinced when I've got the little number, Bob, like you're describing, I've waited forever. I am always convinced that when I get up to the counter, I don't have the one thing. And the whole process is going to start over. It's like a cold sweat anxiety for me at the DMV with paperwork. Do you not
11: well,
3: have
11: you,
3: that?
11: Well, you only... Oh, no, definitely. I had it happen this year. I had to go to the DMV like two or three times because of a change of residence. And the first time, you know, your stomach is grinding and whatever. And I didn't have an insurance, a piece of insurance information that they wanted. And so it was a wasted hour. The next time I went back, man, I had a birth certificate. I had a marriage license. I had, the fact that I pay my taxes. I was not going to be turned away again. It's a tough job. You know, you have to admire people. There's a woman at the DMV where I go and you check in with her. You talk about a woman who can multitask. She is telling people where to sit, checking if they have the right papers, checking if they're even in the right building, and handling two or three people. I was watching her, two or three people at once, and she does it all day long.
12: The line never stops. The line
11: never stops.
12: Never stops. No.
11: Never
12: it
11: stops.
12: Does not. It really doesn't. Now, like, you know, if you go and you forget something, you don't have to get back in line when you come back.
11: Right.
12: Step over
11: but it's
12: to the
11: hard.
12: Side. Yeah.
11: It's hard to muscle in, though. Sometimes you feel badly, but people are looking at you
12: feel
11: dirty.
12: Bad.
11: You don't feel bad at all?
12: I used to bring the ladies some beer. I used to bring the ladies beer, and I never stood in line. I'd walk in, and I'd stand over to the side, and they'd say, oh, are you back? I'm just got here, and I'd walk in front of everybody. Yeah. It bothered
11: That's
12: me
11: payola. That is DMV payola.
12: Yeah. Exactly.
6: Well, my DMV says
3: and genius.
6: Yeah, it is.
12: It's
6: my
12: like
6: genius.
12: A tip.
6: My
12: like
6: DMV says
11: oh, is that what it is?
6: Tips
11: yeah.
6: not accepted. And the first time I went in there and I went, what am I giving 20% on this? I mean, what's the and then I thought to myself, they should just put the sign bribes not accepted.
11: Well, that's what it is.
12: I'd get everybody's car key and I'd go out and put beer in their trunk and then
3: That's Lamar fine. Wasn't offering a tip or a bribe. He was bringing a gift because he's a decent human being.
12: Hard working women in there, buddy. Hard
11: very.
6: Do you know what?
11: Very,
6: working for the Bob and Sherry gives you no capital now. You got nothing.
11: Nothing. As a matter of fact, you go to the end of the line.
3: Yeah. You're better off just don't tell anybody what you do for a living because they'll go against you.
11: Right. It's Bob and Sherry.
6: The Bob and Sherry Show want you and a guest to win a three-night getaway to St. Augustine Beach, Florida. 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
16: Here's a look at your forecast. Sunshine mixed with clouds at times today, with daytime highs approaching 75. Northwest winds 10 to 15 miles per hour. Lows level off around 51 tonight, mainly clear skies. Lots of sunshine tomorrow, highs level off around 71. And that's your updated forecast. I'm meteorologist Paul Frombly. Get the latest weather updates online at minnesotadailyweather.com. Right now, 65.
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2: All right, this one is for music fans and trivia nerds and people that are into the classics. This day was the day that a song was released that went on to be one of the top Billboard songs in history. Everyone knows this song. I think that if you are alive and have ears, you know this song. How could you not? It's the Beatles' Hey Jude.
3: Hey.

0: So the story behind this song, I guess John Lennon was married to his first wife,
1: Cynthia.
0: And everything was in trouble. He had fallen in love with Yoko Ono. And Paul McCartney was very close with their little boy, Julian Lennon. And everything was hitting the fan. And Paul drove to John and Cynthia's house. And he began singing to Julian. But instead of saying, "Hey Jude," he sang, "Hey Jules." And Paul McCartney ultimately changed it to Jude because he

0: Bannon was terrible to his son. He was a terrible father. He gave him nothing out of his will. He was terrible to his ex-wife, gave him nothing. She, Cynthia, decided she'd sell some letters that John had sent her to try to raise some money, so she had some. And so she sold them, raised them for money, and then they were returned to her with a note that said, "Oh, love, don't sell your memories, Paul McCartney." So Paul McCartney bought those and then gave them back to her.
1: You say Paul McCartney's he's a good guy. He's a real one. He's a good person.
0: He is.
1: So, yeah, so it was on this day in 1968 that this song was released. And the rest, as you know, is music history. It's the Bob and Sherry Show.
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1: If it doesn't make you better, healthier, happier, or much more interesting, I won't put it on this show. This is Intelligence for Your Life. I'm here to move you forward in your life, and I'm learning right along with you. John Tesh here. Why do we get so emotional when we're watching movies? I mean, I can't even watch movies anymore. I'm always like crying and jumping up and down and sweating and blood pressure up and down. TMI? Sorry. Psychology professor Dr. Jeffrey Zaks researched this question, why do we get so emotional while we're watching movies, for his book, Flicker, Your Brain on Movies, very popular book. Here are some of Dr. Zaks' findings. First, films impact us through mirroring. That's when we copy another person's behavior, whether it's their body language, tone of voice, or their expressions. Many studies show that mirroring is how we evolved to bond with each other. And the size of a movie screen matters. Our emotional reaction correlates to the size of the screen. So, and we talked about this before, if you're watching Titanic, for example, on a giant IMAX screen, you'll experience Titanic-sized emotions. See what I did there? Finally, movies tap into our emotions through music and sound effects and unexpected plot twists. What does that do? It produces what's known as, quote, supernormal stimuli, which means all of our emotional buttons are being pushed at once in a way that can make even the most stone-faced person sob, scream, or laugh. Why do we get so emotional while we're watching movies? Now you know.
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1: And coming up, it's time to use your morning to win your day. In a moment, I'll share three questions to ask yourself each and every morning that will create a roadmap for success.
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1: All right, intelligent people, here we go with how to use your morning to win your day. Here are three questions to ask yourself every morning. They come from speaker and author Malika Chopra, the daughter of Deepak Chopra. She says, by setting an intention at the start of each day, you're going to create a roadmap of positivity for the next 16 hours or so. Here are the questions to ask yourself. First, what will make me feel healthy today? Chopra says, nurturing our bodies helps our minds feel better. So find one thing you could do each day to benefit your health. Might be taking a walk. Might be eating an extra serving of fresh produce. The next question, what will make me feel connected today, especially in all this madness? Studies prove that our relationships are the root of our happiness, ultimately. So think of one way you can connect with somebody you care about each day. The final question to ask yourself every morning, what will give me a sense of purpose today? Chopra says, don't miss this, doing one small thing of value is surprisingly uplifting, whether it's something that helps your family, yourself, or even a stranger. Could be something doing something creative that feeds your soul. Could be as simple as putting a dollar in the collection box for a charity. Ask yourself these three questions every morning to set your intention for the day. Win the day by winning the morning, right? I'm always saying that. What will make me feel healthy? Ask that question. What will make me feel connected? And what will give me a sense of purpose? Ask them out loud. They'll be even more effective.
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1: Coming up, did you know that staring down at your computer all day could give you computer face? This is a term cosmetic surgeons are using today to describe the sagging jowls and eye wrinkles common in people who spend their days hunched over computers. I'll teach you how to avoid computer face next.
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1: Hey, did you know that staring down at your computer all day could give you computer face? Yeah, it's a new term cosmetic surgeons use to describe the sagging jowls and eye wrinkles common in people who spend their days hunched over computers. The sagging jowls are caused by constantly looking down, which shortens our neck muscles and makes the neck baggy. And the wrinkles are caused by squinting and frowning while concentrating on the screen. And doing it long enough or frequently enough will make those wrinkles and lines permanent. So to save your face, set your computer at eye level and hold your smartphone at eye level too when you can. And if you find yourself squinting at the screen, go into settings and increase the size of the typeface. That's a great tip. By simply increasing the size of the font, you may be able to hold off on the Botox a lot longer.
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16: Here's a look at your forecast. Sunshine mixed with clouds at times today, with daytime highs approaching 75. Northwest winds 10 to 15 miles per hour. Lows level off around 51 tonight, mainly clear skies. Lots of sunshine tomorrow. Highs level off around 71. And that's your updated forecast. I'm meteorologist Paul Trombley. Get the latest weather updates online at MinnesotaDailyWeather.com. Currently 67.
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1: From our health and wellness files, did you know that there is a vegetable that can make you feel less anxious? Yeah, it's the cucumber. This is according to neurologist Dr. Alan Hirsch from the Smell and Taste Treatment and Research Foundation. In his studies, the scent of cucumber was so effective at relieving anxiety, it even helped people suffering from claustrophobia. In fact, when people with claustrophobia were put in a small elevator with the scent of cucumber, 75% of them felt calmer. Dr. Hirsch saying, the scent changes a person's perception of space, making places feel more expansive. It works so well, some hospitals do use cucumber oil to calm patients before MRI scans. You'll get the best results with a fresh cucumber. Just slice it before taking a whiff. That'll release more odor molecules.
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1: Hey, check this out. Good news for red wine lovers. There's new evidence that it's good for your oral health. According to a study in the Journal of Agricultural and Food Chemistry, red wine contains chemicals that help fight against tooth decay and gum disease. The plant compounds doing the heavy lifting are polyphenols, which reduce harmful bacteria in the mouth. And the researchers looked into the effects of two polyphenols from red wine to see if they reduce the amount of bacteria that sticks to teeth and gums and causes dental plaque and cavities and gum disease. They found the wine polyphenols did reduce the bacteria's ability to stick to teeth, and the findings could ultimately lead to new dental treatments. But this isn't a license to gargle with red wine, said the experts. One glass a day should be the limit. After that, the acidic effect of red wine could strip enamel from teeth.
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1: So, Gib, according to a new study from the Harvard School of Public Health, regular churchgoers had nearly a 30% lower risk of dying from heart disease. The researchers say the most obvious benefit of church is the built-in social support of other parishioners and having a more positive mindset associated with a longer life. You know, you and I both agree that it's also the power of prayer.
2: Yeah. I mean, look, church means you're quiet for a little bit during the day. There's a built-in social structure. I mean, the Greek word from which we derive church literally means community. So that's at its core, that's what it is. It's a built-in social group. So having that and having something to look forward to every week is another intrinsic thing that helps with longevity. All of these things add to the benefits of just having some sort of regular thing that you do, and church is just a great one that's built into a lot of communities already.
1: Gib Gerard with Intelligence for Your Life.
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5: Here's a look at your forecast. Sunshine mixed with clouds at times today, with daytime highs approaching 75. Northwest winds 10 to 15 miles per hour. Lows level off around 51 tonight, mainly clear skies. Lots of sunshine tomorrow, highs level off around 71. And that's your updated forecast. I'm meteorologist Paul Trombley. Get the latest weather updates online at MinnesotaDailyWeather.com. Currently 67.
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1: Ah, it's summertime. It's great, isn't it? Mosquito bites, not so much. That's why a startup called Tornyall is building tiny AI-powered drones that hunt mosquitoes. Don't you love this? These use ultrasonic sonar that identifies the unique frequency of their wing beats before chopping them out of the sky. The drones only weigh 40 grams and can patrol areas up to 5 acres and fly for 3 minutes at a time before returning to their charging stations. Or you could just use mosquito repellent and a fan. Mosquitoes can't fly faster than 3 miles an hour, so if you set the fan to medium speed or higher, it's going to knock the bugs right out of the air.
2: Now that's intelligence for your life.
1: And coming up, I'll share a list of common phrases you should never say to your partner, because according to marriage and family therapist Dr. Becky Whetstone, these phrases are almost guaranteed to start a fight. The most dangerous toxic relationship phrases you have to avoid are next.
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1: Okay, this is good. Directly from our dating and relationship files, here's a list of common phrases you should never say to your partner because they're almost guaranteed to start a horrible fight. Now, these come from marriage and family therapist Dr. Becky Whetstone, who has studied this for years. Fight-provoking phrase number one, calm down or relax. I make this mistake still. Dr. Whetstone says when somebody's expressing their emotions, it's often a sign they need help or support. Saying calm down is the same as telling them, well, your emotions are not valid, are they? So no matter how uncomfortable their meltdown makes you, show support by listening and letting them get their feelings off their chest. Next, we have two more. Avoid statements like, you wouldn't understand. Psychologists say this suggests your partner is not smart, not intuitive, not empathetic enough to understand the situation or how you feel. Instead, our expert says, explain how you're feeling and help your partner understand why you do the things you do. Here's one more. Avoid comparison statements like the plague, like, you should ask my mom for cooking tips. Or worse, even my ex knew better than that. Experts say if you plan to have a future with your current partner, don't ever compare them to somebody from your past, including your mom.
2: IFYL. Intelligence for your life.
1: And coming up, just because you always think about the worst case scenario doesn't make you a pessimist. In fact, experts say it's a good strategy to think of the worst thing that can happen. I'll explain how this works next.
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1: All right, intelligent people, if you always think of the worst case scenario, experts say it doesn't necessarily mean you're a pessimist, because even optimists consider the worst case scenario, even if they're hoping for the best, I will explain. According to researchers from UC Riverside, if you're waiting to find out the results of a medical exam, your score on a test, or if you got the job, most people will go to a dark place mentally while they're waiting, even if they're typically upbeat and positive people. This is normal, the researchers say. They say the instinct to brace for the worst can actually be protective and even serve as a buffer against potentially bad news. Psychology professor Kate Sweeney conducted several studies and found that optimists and pessimists were equal when it came to expecting the worst because, quote, not getting your hopes up is a natural defense mechanism. If people expect the worst, they don't feel as much shock and disappointment if the worst happens. And if you get good news, the joy is even sweeter. Now, in general, the best thing is to be optimistic. That's the way I live my life. Optimists are happier. They're healthier than pessimists. But when people are waiting for an uncertain outcome, being overly optimistic can, of course, lead to a bigger letdown. And Dr. Sweeney says the best way to handle things is to hope for the best, but brace yourself for the worst.
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21: Here's a look at your forecast. Sunshine mixed with clouds at times today, with daytime highs approaching 75. Northwest winds 10 to 15 miles per hour. Lows level off around 51 tonight, mainly clear skies. Lots of sunshine tomorrow, highs level off around 71. And that's your updated forecast. I'm meteorologist Paul Trombley. Get the latest weather updates online at minnesotadailyweather.com. Right now, it's 68 degrees.
22: Shut up.
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2: Pop quiz time for breakfast. Which is worse, a glazed donut or a buttery croissant? Get your hands on the buzzer. Neither one is super healthy, but the winner is definitely the croissant. That's according to cardiologist Dr. Mehmet Oz. So they both clock in at about 230 calories with about the same fat content, but the donut has more than twice the sugar as the croissant, or about 2.5 teaspoons more, which is about half the sugar we should have in an entire day. So if you're watching your sugar intake, choose the croissant over the donut.
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1: Here's a conversation starter for you. Gentlemen, did you know that your wife probably won't sound the same once she gives birth? Scientists have found that the pitch of a woman's voice drops by more than 2 musical notes after they've given birth to their first baby. Researchers from the University of Sussex say mothers' voices become about 5% lower and more monotone after they've had their first baby. They call it vocal masculinizing, and the experts say the change may be so women sound more authoritative in their new role as a parent, because low-pitched voices are typically judged to be more competent, mature, and dominant. It may also be caused by hormonal changes, since previous research has shown that women's voices are higher when they're fertile, so a woman can attract a mate, and he'll subconsciously know she's able to conceive. Women's voices also drop after menopause.
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1: All right, so today, more and more people say staying at home, quote unquote, and cleaning is their idea of a good time. Wow, what has happened to us? Okay, when times are uncertain, people like to do things that allow them to exercise control, and cleaning and tidying up is a way to feel secure. This is a wow. So the trend really took off during the pandemic,
2: yep.
1: Say the experts, when

0: avoidant behavior. And it's exactly this. It's you can link yourself to some concrete, easy to accomplish tasks, and it's good for you overall. So this is like of all the ways to dissociate, this is one of the healthiest ways. It's good for you overall, but it is an avoidant behavior, and it is something that you need to be aware of when you're
1: trying to avoid. See, I've given up because I used to do that thing where if I had a creative task coming up, I would clean up my studio. Now my brain goes, oh, if you clean up, you're going to have no time for the creative tasks, John, so just let it go.
0: And then now, and that's how our offices look the way that they do.
1: Thank you. Thanks for including yourself in that.
0: You're welcome.
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10: Here's a look at your forecast. Sunshine mixed with clouds at times today, with daytime highs approaching 75. Northwest winds 10 to 15 miles per hour. Lows level off around 51 tonight, mainly clear skies. Lots of sunshine tomorrow, highs level off around 71. And that's your updated forecast. I'm meteorologist Paul Trombley. Get the latest weather updates online at minnesotadailyweather.com. Right now, it's 68 degrees.
11: Get it, sir! 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
1: John Tesh with you, and get ready. It's time to move from the place you are right now in your life to the place you were meant to be. It's Intelligence for Your Life, and there is a reason why I feel so good when I spend time by the ocean. You may have the same feeling. Psychologist Dr. Paulette Sherman says, salt water, when it crashes on the shore, releases tons of negative ions. Once we breathe those ions in, they increase the oxygen levels in our cells. That triggers the production of the calming, happiness-boosting brain chemical serotonin. In fact, studies show that people who regularly spend time near the ocean tend to be more energetic and less depressed. But if you're landlocked, not to worry. Even getting in the bathtub or watching water flow electronically works. Dr. Sherman says brain scans show that watching waves crash, whether on a YouTube video or in real life, boosts serotonin levels and reduces the production of stress hormones.
2: Intelligence for Your Life.
1: And coming up, researchers now say going to sleep at one specific time can literally save your life. So in a moment, I'll tell you what the scientists at the UK's University of Exeter say is the sweet spot for falling asleep.
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1: Time for some sleep intelligence, and check this out. Experts are now telling us that going to sleep at 10 p.m. could save our life. This is according to a study in the European Heart Journal published by neuroscientist Dr. David Plans. And the science is clear. People who fall asleep between 10 p.m. and 11 p.m., they do have a lower risk of developing cardiovascular disease than people who fall asleep either before or after that time window. As you know, our body has a 24-hour internal clock called our circadian rhythm, and it regulates the way we function physically and mentally. And early or late bedtimes are more likely to disrupt the body clock and have negative consequences for our heart health. So the study found, don't miss this, if someone falls asleep either before 10 p.m. or at midnight or later, they have a 25% greater risk of developing cardiovascular disease. Dr. Plan says going to sleep between 10 and 11 p.m. is the optimum time in the body's 24-hour cycle, and the riskiest time was falling asleep after midnight because it reduces the likelihood of seeing morning light, which resets the body clock. If your work schedule prevents you from going to bed at 10 p.m., the next best thing you can do is to be consistent and go to bed and wake up at the same time every day. But the bottom line is, falling asleep between 10 p.m. and 11 p.m. could literally save your life.
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1: 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That's up next.
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1: Welcome back to Intelligence for Your Life. John Tesh with you. You want to get the best workout possible? Recruit an exercise buddy. Or better yet, join a group like Spin, CrossFit, or Pure Bar. It turns out, when you're around others, you tend to work out harder and longer than when you're alone. Research shows that we humans tend to mimic the positive behaviors of those around us, and knowing others expect you to show up to exercise creates positive peer pressure, which can inspire you to keep going to class. Research at the University of Pennsylvania also found 95% of people who started a weight loss program with friends completed the program. That's 20% more than when they tackled the program alone, and the fitter the friends, the more weight they lost. Another reason group workouts work. Nobody wants to be the weakest link, so everybody tries harder. It's called the Kohler effect. Researchers at Michigan State East Lansing found people exercising in groups worked out twice as long, twice as hard, and held difficult poses like the plank position 24% longer than those exercising alone. You want to get the best workout possible? Recruit an exercise buddy or join a group.
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14: Here's a look at your forecast. Sunshine mixed with clouds at times this afternoon, with daytime highs approaching 75. Winds out of the northwest, 10 to 15 miles per hour. Mainly clear tonight, lows around 51. Lots of sunshine tomorrow, high of 71. And that's your updated forecast. I'm meteorologist Paul Trombley. Get the latest weather updates online at MinnesotaDailyWeather.com. Right now, 68.
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1: All right, parents, grandparents, this is just for you. If you want your child to do better in school, experts say make sure they get plenty of cardio. That's the recommendation from Mark Yanges, an educational psychologist at the University of Geneva. He and his team, they found a strong correlation between a child's cardiovascular endurance and their mental skills and academic success. For the study, students between 8 and 12 years old were tested physically and mentally. The result: the more physically fit students got higher scores on the cognitive tests, especially when it came to math and language. The researchers believe this is because exercise sends more oxygenated blood to the brain, which boosts brain function all across the board.
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1: From our health and wellness files, I want to share a very important story about toothaches. Do you have a toothache now? Have you had one recently? Never take the pain lightly anymore, because even a mild toothache can turn deadly within a day. Yeah, this is according to Dr. Samuel Dorn. And Dr. Dorn directs the endodontics program at the University of Texas Health Science Center. For those who don't know, endodontics refers to dentists who specialize in treating the stuff in the center of our teeth, which is made up of connective tissue called pulp. Dr. Dorn says, whenever there's a crack in your tooth enamel or decay, it exposes the inner tooth pulp to bacteria. And over time, that can trigger an infection or what's known as an abscess. Dr. Dorn says, that's usually where toothaches come from, because as abscesses get bigger, they can press against nerves in the roots of your teeth and trigger pain. The problem is that abscesses never go away on their own. And a likely scenario is that the abscess could spread into blood vessels throughout your jaw, which leads directly to your brain and heart. Once an infection gets there, Dr. Dorn says, it can kill you within hours. So even if you have a mild toothache, you got to see a dentist immediately for treatment.
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1: I love Laura Vanderkam. She wrote the book, What the Most Successful People Do Before Breakfast. I'm sure she's written a couple of other books, but that book was really important to me.
2: Yep.
1: And wasn't just like her ideas, was she gave examples of very successful people and the kind of stuff that they did before breakfast. And but one of the things that she gives, which is a bit, it's, you're going to consider it a bit unusual, but it's how important a morning connection with your partner is.
2: Oh, yeah.
1: So she found that these successful people, they spent morning time with their spouse or their partner. They said it's a very popular habit with successful people. So mornings are generally quieter and less hectic, which makes it a great time to connect and discuss important matters. I mean, especially somebody who has three kids like you, when you and your wife get home, I mean, you're like, okay, let's have a serious conversation. And no,
2: everybody's tired. You've got the kids to put to bed. You've got practices and dinner and dishes and all of the day to put away. Here's my advice to you if you really want to make this a habit. Cut out one episode of television at night, right?
1: Uh-huh, yeah.
2: So you're going to bed a half an hour earlier. Wake up a half an hour before everybody else does in your house. So for us, we have kids. They're out of bed by 6:30. You wake up at 6. You have the coffee or tea or whatever your morning ritual drink is together alone before the day starts.
1: Right.
2: That will create real relational intimacy in your life. It's hard to do. It's hard to get in the habit. But that's the shortcut to get there.
1: Yeah, and it's much, and listen, from experience, together, Gib and I have been married for over 50 years.
2: Not to each other.
1: Not to each other.
2: Yeah.
1: We're 50 years of marriage. But, you know, it's easier to solve the problem and enhance your relationship before stuff
2: because once the day
1: starts, just too much work to undo it all.
2: The stress of the day, this is before the stress of the day has hit you.
1: Right.
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11: Here's a look at your forecast. Sunshine mixed with clouds at times this afternoon, with daytime highs approaching 75. Winds out of the northwest, 10 to 15 miles per hour. Mainly clear tonight, lows around 51. Lots of sunshine tomorrow, high of 71. And that's your updated forecast. I'm meteorologist Paul Trombley. Get the latest weather updates online at minnesotadailyweather.com. Right now, 68.
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1: John Tesh with you. Here we go with another mega dose of intelligence for your life. And if you're a woman who wants to get better sleep, experts are now saying cuddle up to your dog at night instead of your significant other. A study in the Journal of the International Society of Anthrozoology found that women who snuggle in bed with their dog, they end up getting a better night's sleep. Really? Yeah. Better than if there's another human by their side, or a cat especially. The researchers found that women were disturbed less in their sleep by dogs than humans and had stronger feelings of comfort and security. So what about the women in the study who slept with cats? Well, the cats were equally as disruptive as human partners, and cats were associated with weaker feelings of comfort and security than both human and dog bed partners. The study also found dog owners went to bed and woke up earlier than cat owners and kept a more consistent sleep schedule. And we know from previous research that going to bed and waking up at the same time every day, it's a huge factor when it comes to overall good health and good moods. So the research here is clear. Dogs do make the best sleeping companions.
2: Intelligence for your life.
1: And coming up, the very latest data on exercise and longevity from cardiologist Dr. Susan Besser. I'll tell you which exercise she recommends and the snacks she says we need to eat immediately after the exercise. These great tips are designed for a longer life. Next.
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1: You know, the number of people have high blood pressure undiagnosed. It continues to rise every year as we consume more processed food. But now we know that just 10 minutes outside in the sun every day can actually lower your blood pressure a little bit. According to the Journal of the American Heart Association, they found that 10 minutes of daylight will lower your systolic blood pressure, that's the top number, by a full 3 points. That's significant. The small change can lower your risk for heart disease by as much as 10%. It works because the sun's UV rays, even on cloudy days, it prompts your body to release nitric oxide. So nitric oxide, which widens arteries, it improves blood flow. The other thing that can increase nitric oxide, you've probably seen all these ads on TV, is beets. Put beets in your salad. And the beets in your body release nitric oxide. And again, that's going to widen your arteries. So sunshine and beets, and you're good to go.
2: Intelligence for your life.
1: Coming up, I now know what you and I should be having as a bedtime snack. So in a moment, I'll share the best sleep-boosting foods, according to research from UCLA.
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1: Welcome back to Intelligence for Your Life. Marnie Silvestro is her name. She Facebooked me and she says, John, can you give me a few foods to eat before bed that'll help me sleep? You bet, Marnie, and we're getting this question a lot. You want to eat something that boosts your levels of melatonin, okay? Here's how to do that. Now, first of all, melatonin is a neurotransmitter responsible for sleep. Your body does naturally create melatonin throughout the day to control your internal clock. But you really need that chemical to kick in before bed, or you're going to be staring at the ceiling all night. Here are the foods that will increase your melatonin the most. Almonds, tart cherries, and flaxseed. Now, 30 minutes before bed on most nights, I have some tart cherry juice, and it really works for me. So 30 minutes before bed, UCLA researchers have found that after 3 nights of eating one or more of those foods before bed, you're going to be sleeping more soundly. Again, flaxseed, tart cherries, almonds, all three very easy to find at the supermarket.
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16: Here's a look at your forecast. Sunshine mixed with clouds at times this afternoon, with daytime highs approaching 75. Winds out of the northwest, 10 to 15 miles per hour. Mainly clear tonight, lows around 51. Lots of sunshine tomorrow, high of 71. And that's your updated forecast. I'm meteorologist Paul Trombley. Get the latest weather updates online at minnesotadailyweather.com. Right now, 68.
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1: All right, my intelligent friends, if you've been feeling the itch to travel lately, you are definitely not alone. It's why people aren't waiting for friends and family to join them on a trip anymore. A whole bunch of them are going solo. In fact, the travel site Booking.com reports that in normal years, about 1 in 8 bookings were by solo travelers. This year, the rate has doubled. And Google searches for solo travel have also doubled. Solo vacations also offer one of the best opportunities to travel with intent, meaning you can explore a personal goal, whether it's self-improvement, crossing more destinations off your bucket list, or simply taking time to de-stress. People also tend to report more satisfaction with their travel experiences when they're not trying to keep other people happy. Hello. There it is, the latest travel trend, and it's real and it's big. Solo vacations.
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1: From our health and wellness files, are you guys into the salad thing these days? Maybe trying to lose a few pounds? Listen, if you want to be satisfied eating a salad and not just eat a salad then eat two hamburgers, it needs some fat. This comes from registered dietitian Stephanie Middleberg. She says, for maximum satisfaction, you should include two healthy fats in your bowl with salad in it, like oil and vinegar dressing plus half an avocado or a handful of olives. Other options include 2 tablespoons of sesame or pumpkin seeds, 2 tablespoons of walnuts, which contain heart-healthy omega-3 fatty acids, a heaping tablespoon of hummus, maybe a hard-boiled egg, or a sprinkle of cheese. Get it? Another benefit of adding fat to your salad, besides satisfying hunger, the fat helps your body absorb more nutrients from the vegetables. Now try it.
2: IFYL. 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
1: Gibb, this is a tip for your eldest daughter because I've seen her do this and she's in our tree all the time. If we can't find it, we just check the tree.
2: Yep.
1: And we're gonna get a wall and put it in our backyard. Rock climbing.
2: So now such a good workout.
1: Doctors and therapists are prescribing it to their patients. New research from the University of Arizona suggests rock climbing is an effective treatment for mental health issues, including anxiety and depression. So it requires total physical and mental focus, otherwise you fall.
2: 100%.
1: And get this, a number of German hospitals are already prescribing climbing as a normal part of treating depression.
2: Well, think about it. It requires balance. How many times have we talked about balance and what it means for your mental health long term and how changing your muscles and your body position, how that affects your mental health, how that affects your brain development as you age. That's one. It requires a tremendous amount of functional strength, which is another big test that we talk about all the time. You have to have strong grip strength. You have to be able to move your body relative to gravity, which, you know, there's those bodybuilders who can't do a pull-up, the guys that are giant and thick and they can't move their own body weight around. So that's another great indicator of health. It gets you, for the most part, unless you're doing it at a gym. You're getting outdoors, which is also really good.
1: But also strategy, right?
2: Oh, there's tons of strategy. You got to find the right course. You got to find the easiest course or find the one that you can handle the best. I mean, it checks every box of things we've talked about on the show. I'm surprised it's taken these doctors this long to start prescribing it.
1: Yeah, the rock climbing.
2: They must
1: wall.
2: Not be listeners.
1: Oh gosh, be a good listener.
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6: Here's a look at your forecast. Sunshine mixed with clouds at times this afternoon, with daytime highs approaching 75. Winds out of the northwest, 10 to 15 miles per hour. Mainly clear tonight, lows around 51. Lots of sunshine tomorrow, high of 71. And that's your updated forecast. I'm meteorologist Paul Trombley. Get the latest weather updates online at MinnesotaDailyWeather.com. Right now, 68.
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1: 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If you go to my website, you'll find all kinds of great stuff. Great tools, how to maximize your memory, how to play piano. You can get weekly coaching from us. Just check it out at Tesh.com, and I'll see you there after the show. Boy, people are spending a lot on fitness, more and more. New research from McKinsey and Company found that Gen Z, so adults under the age of 27, they're spending more on wellness products and fitness services than any other generation because they equate fitness with their physical and mental health. Good for you guys. And they're spending between 5 and 10% of their total income on it. That ensures that their overall health remains a priority. So listen to this. The CEO of Planet Fitness sees this firsthand. He says Gen Z membership at their gyms is, quote, off the charts. Fitness is a cornerstone of their lives. Another reason Gen Z spends so much on fitness, because it's part of their social life. That's where their friends are. That's where they may meet a potential partner, especially if somebody works from home, right? The gym is the only consistent social time they have. Fascinating.
2: Intelligence for your life.
1: Coming up, when it comes to tackling big life goals like losing weight or finding a new job, which do you think is better, going after them one at a time or all at once? I'll tell you what a new study has discovered next.
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1: All right, my intelligent friends, do you need to make some major changes in your life right now, like losing weight or changing jobs, or getting back in the dating scene? While it's normal to try tackling our goals one at a time, a new study is saying it's more effective to change everything at once. Because not only will we get better results, but a complete life overhaul, that means we'll be more likely to stick with our changes long term. Let me take you through this. In a recent study, researchers from UC Santa Barbara asked college students to completely change their daily routines for 6 weeks. So, for example, the students began supervised fitness training every morning, followed by an hour of stress reduction training. These were all new. Participants also attended regular lectures about nutrition, and they kept daily journals tracking their diets and sleep patterns. The result, after just 6 weeks, the students were significantly happier, more fit, less stressed, and they performed better on cognitive tests compared to how they were before making these changes. And get this, when the researchers checked back nearly 2 months later, the students still showed positive results. In fact, their results generally exceeded previous experiments where students had been asked to change just one behavior at a time. As the researchers put it, this shows that our capacity to change, quote unquote, is greater than we give ourselves credit for. Because when we start to see positive results from one change, say losing weight, it helps amplify changes in other areas of our life, like trying to be more productive at work. But when we only focus on one goal at a time, we don't get those amplifying benefits. So bottom line this, if you truly want to change your life, go for broke. Change everything at once.
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1: And just ahead, there are millions of cat videos on YouTube, as you know, and apparently watching them is not a waste of time. In a moment, I'll tell you why experts from Indiana University say watching cat videos every day is an example of something called mood management theory, which will instantly improve your mood. I was impressed by this data, and I'm going to share it with you next.
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1: Okay, the statistics are in now, and we know that at this moment there are 2.3 million cat videos on YouTube, and that number is growing. But here's the important part of this story. It turns out watching them is no longer a waste of time. The latest research comes from Indiana University. They found that cat videos give us more energy and enthusiasm. Media professor Jessica Gall-Myrick led the study. She surveyed 7,000 people, and she found that watching the videos helped get rid of negative emotions. So even if people are watching cat videos on YouTube while they should be working, the emotional payoff can actually make people more productive afterward. So Professor Myrick says cat videos are just the latest example of, quote, mood management theory. That's what we're calling it. Mood management theory. Fire up the cat videos. It's a psychological concept that was put forth a full 25 years ago, way before Grumpy Cat existed. It says that people gravitate toward content that makes them feel better or perpetuates a good mood. So the reason we watch cat videos is the same reason we listen to upbeat songs or watch sitcoms on TV, except we get the mood boost in 60 seconds. Myrick calls it a form of digital pet therapy. We have all kinds of names for this stuff, right? So the next time you're the grumpy one, get a dose of a cat video and you're going to feel better. I promise.
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14: Here's a look at your forecast. Highs level off around 75 this afternoon under mainly clear skies. Winds out of the northwest, 10 to 15 miles per hour. Clear skies tonight, lows level off around 52. Highs around 72 tomorrow. Lots of sunshine. And that's your updated forecast. I'm meteorologist Paul Trombley. Get the latest weather updates online at minnesotadailyweather.com. Right now, it's 68 degrees.
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1: All right, here's one of those questions. Is turkey bacon any better than real bacon? Or should you just have the real deal every once in a while? Well, nutritional scientist Alan Aragon weighs in on this. He says, eat the real bacon. Because he says, ounce for ounce, turkey bacon and pork bacon are pretty evenly matched when it comes to sodium and fat and protein and calories. And depriving yourself of what you really want, within moderation, is going to backfire, he says. According to a recent study, people who deny themselves a food they label as bad or sinful, they're more likely to binge on those foods as a result. And among people who had lost weight, those with the strictest thinking about food and the most rigid diets, they were the ones most likely to regain the weight they lost because they had an all-or-nothing attitude. So if you want real bacon on a Sunday morning, our expert says, have real bacon.
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1: Here's a conversation starter for you. When it comes to keeping your mind sharp, our ancient ancestors were onto something. Florida State University psychology professor Dr. Thomas Joyner says they thrived, the ancestors did, because they had the big three. A lot of interaction with nature, a lot of interaction with others, and a whole lot of physical activity. So you put all of this together, and it can be calming and invigorating all at the same time. And by the way, you don't have to get all three separately. Invite a friend hiking, fishing, or for a round of golf. You can knock out all three at once. And you'll be thinking more clearly as a result. It's the ancient ancestor solution for keeping your mind sharp.
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0: according to the journal, that's the coffee choice of psychos. I'm not. This is not paraphrasing.
1: This is directed at me.
0: I wanted to read you the quotation. In their words, quote, people who like their coffee black are more likely to possess antisocial and psychopathic personality traits. The researchers found that people, I'm reading right from the journal, people who prefer bitter flavors in food score higher on personality questionnaires that measure traits that are dark, psychopathic, and narcissistic especially.
2: I mean,
0: because it's bitter.
2: Okay. I know this is directed at me. Full disclosure.
0: I think we're done.
2: Full disclosure. Fine. You know, just watch where you're sleeping with one eye open, buddy. I drink my coffee black.
0: I do too.
2: And we are big advocates, not just for psychopaths, but for all of us to be drinking our coffee black because it is the healthiest way. You get all the antioxidant benefits, not being offset by sugar and cream and all the other stuff, the additives that we put in. So that's why you want to do it. I do get this idea that, like, you have to be a little bit of a psychopath to stomach the bitter black liquid.
0: Yeah.
2: That's the kind of stuff you imagine, you know, Hannibal Lecter would do. And now I'm just going to say, I love black coffee, and now I feel like maybe I need to watch myself.
0: And you just wrote Bruno Mars' new song, I'm a bit of a psychopath.
2: Is that it? Yeah.
0: That's it, yeah.
2: Yep. That's a hit.
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11: River City's weather. Here's a look at your forecast. Highs level off around 75 this afternoon. Under mainly clear skies, winds out of the northwest, 10 to 15 miles per hour. Clear skies tonight, lows level off around 52. Highs around 72 tomorrow. Lots of sunshine. And that's your updated forecast. I'm meteorologist Paul Trombley. Get the latest weather updates online at minnesotadailyweather.com. Right now, it's 68 degrees.
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2: Fox News, I'm Tom Graham. Closing arguments in the Lindsey Clancy trial will begin tomorrow. She's the Massachusetts mother accused of murdering her three children. Testimony wrapped up today. The defense argues Clancy's not criminally responsible for the triple killing because she was suffering from postpartum psychosis.
3: The defense claims Clancy was obeying a male voice, suddenly commanding murder and suicide, but never heard again after the children were dead.
2: Fox's Molly Lyon outside that Plymouth, Massachusetts courthouse. Nearly 100 people are dead, more than 400 missing, following massive flash flooding in a mountainous border area between Nepal and China.
4: The U.S. Embassy in Nepal says they are deeply saddened by the tragic loss of life. They are working to account for any U.S. citizens impacted by the flooding and remain in close contact with authorities in Nepal.
2: Fox's Jeff Paul. 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
10: Here's a look at your forecast. Highs level off around 75 this afternoon. Under mainly clear skies, winds out of the northwest, 10 to 15 miles per hour. Clear skies tonight, lows level off around 52. Highs around 72 tomorrow. Lots of sunshine. And that's your updated forecast. I'm meteorologist Paul Trombley. Get the latest weather updates online at minnesotadailyweather.com. Right now, it's 68 degrees.
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9: 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Beavers with a quick answer. 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
11: Here's a look at your forecast. Highs level off around 75 this afternoon under mainly clear skies. Winds out of the northwest, 10 to 15 miles per hour. Clear skies tonight, lows level off around 52. Highs around 72 tomorrow. Lots of sunshine. And that's your updated forecast. I'm meteorologist Paul Trombley. Get the latest weather updates online at minnesotadailyweather.com. Right now, it's 68 degrees.
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2: Here's a look at your forecast. Highs level off around 75 this afternoon under mainly clear skies. Winds out of the northwest, 10 to 15 miles per hour. Clear skies tonight, lows level off around 52. Highs around 72 tomorrow, lots of sunshine. And that's your updated forecast. I'm meteorologist Paul Trombley. Get the latest weather updates online at minnesotadailyweather.com. Right now, it's 68 degrees.
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3: I'm John Zossier. Social media giant Meta will pay about $17 billion in agreed to add child safety measures to its social media platforms in order to settle a lawsuit brought by a number of states accusing the company of trying to get children addicted to its platforms and then illegally collecting their personal data. Arizona Attorney General Chris Mays.
4: Of the bad old days when children had unfettered access to products designed to addict them and expose them to serious mental harm.
3: Film and TV actor Tim Curry has died at the age of 80. He was known for playing many characters through his career, like the Pennywise the Dancing Clown from the 1990 miniseries adaptation of Stephen King novels It.
5: I am eternal child. I am the eater of worlds.
3: Tim Curry was 80 years old. 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
8: 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Lake of the Woods School is gearing up for the new academic year by hosting its back-to-school open house on Tuesday, September 1st. Elementary students and families are invited to drop in to meet teachers, check out classrooms, and drop off school supplies. For older students, dedicated orientations are scheduled throughout the evening, including 6th grade orientation at 5, 9th grade orientation at 6, and a special meeting for all new 6th through 12th grade students. In state news, Republican gubernatorial nominee Lisa Damath, who was in Bemidji last week, aims to save $1 billion across state agencies if elected, part of her affordability agenda for Minnesotans. She emphasizes reducing fraud in social safety net programs as a way to lower taxes and costs for families. Damath's plan includes lowering the income tax for low earners, eliminating the state tax on Social Security, and capping car tab fees at $99. However, she does not directly criticize the Trump administration's trade war with Canada, which is raising costs for residents. Meanwhile, Democratic nominee Amy Klobuchar proposes building 100,000 new homes and offering a tax credit for health care premiums. Damath also suggests allowing local governments to opt out of the state's paid leave program to keep property taxes low. She plans to keep the program but make it more manageable. And discussions on the Blueprint 2035 Affordable Housing Initiative continued during the Bemidji City Council meeting this week. The housing program was initially presented by leaders from Greater Bemidji and local government agencies last week. The plan aims to develop housing, support workforce growth, and expand the tax base. City staff proposed allocating around $180,000 over 3 years, funded by the Urban Development Action Grant. This funding seeks to prepare for unexpected costs without frequent requests for additional money. In sports, get ready to show your school spirit because new Lake of the Woods Bears swag has arrived for the school year. The AAA Booster Club will be hosting a table right inside the main doors during the back-to-school night on Tuesday, September 1st. Fans can pick up brand new t-shirts in youth and adult sizes for $25, as well as adult-sized sweatshirts for $45. Payments can be made via cash, check, or PayPal. An online ordering is scheduled to open soon for anyone unable to attend the open house. 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
9: River City's weather.
10: Here's a look at your forecast. Lows level off around 52 tonight under clear skies. Winds out of the northwest, 5 to 10 miles per hour. Mainly clear skies tomorrow. High temperatures reach up to 72. Lows level off around 44 tomorrow night. Clear skies. And that's your updated forecast. I'm meteorologist Paul Trombley. Get the latest weather updates online at MinnesotaDailyWeather.com. Currently, it's 68 degrees.
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7: Here's a look at your forecast. Lows level off around 52 tonight under clear skies. Winds out of the northwest, 5 to 10 miles per hour. Mainly clear skies tomorrow. High temperatures reach up to 72. Lows level off around 44 tomorrow night. Clear skies. And that's your updated forecast. I'm meteorologist Paul Trombley. Get the latest weather updates online at MinnesotaDailyWeather.com. Currently, it's 68 degrees.
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7: City's weather. Here's a look at your forecast. Lows level off around 52 tonight under clear skies. Winds out of the northwest, 5 to 10 miles per hour. Mainly clear skies tomorrow. High temperatures reach up to 72. Lows level off around 44 tomorrow night. Clear skies. And that's your updated forecast. I'm meteorologist Paul Trombley. Get the latest weather updates online at minnesotadailyweather.com. Currently, it's 68 degrees.
8: Shut up.
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3: News, I'm Tom Graham. A Texas judge ruling an ICE agent will not be extradited to Minnesota.
4: U.S. District Judge Fernando Rodriguez Jr. denying Minnesota Attorney General Democrat Keith Ellison's bid to compel Texas to extradite ICE agent Christian Castro after the Hennepin County DA, Democrat Mary Moriarty, in May, charged Castro with multiple counts, accusing him of firing his weapon and hitting an illegal immigrant in the leg. During ICE operations earlier this year and making a false report claiming self-defense.
3: Fox's Jeff Manasso. A wildfire raging in North Texas, burning at least 80,000 acres so far. Fox Weather's Brandy Campbell is in Palo Pinto County, west of Fort Worth.
5: Crews have poured in from across the state to help with the Ross fire. Fire engines and bulldozers on the ground as aircrafts drop water and fire retardant to suppress the fire.
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8: Here's the latest from MinnesotaDailyNews.com. Lake of the Woods School is gearing up for the new academic year by hosting its back-to-school open house on Tuesday, September 1st. Elementary students and families are invited to drop in to meet teachers, check out classrooms, and drop off school supplies. For older students, dedicated orientations are scheduled throughout the evening, including 6th grade orientation at 5, 9th grade orientation at 6, and a special meeting for all new 6th through 12th grade students. In state news, Republican gubernatorial nominee Lisa Damath, who was in Bemidji last week, aims to save $1 billion across state agencies if elected, part of her affordability agenda for Minnesotans. She emphasizes reducing fraud in social safety net programs as a way to lower taxes and costs for families. Damath's plan includes lowering the income tax for low earners, eliminating the state tax on Social Security, and capping car tab fees at $99. However, she does not directly criticize the Trump administration's trade war with Canada, which is raising costs for residents. Meanwhile, Democratic nominee Amy Klobuchar proposes building 100,000 new homes and offering a tax credit for health care premiums. Damath also suggests allowing local governments to opt out of the state's paid leave program to keep property taxes low. She plans to keep the program but make it more manageable. And discussions on the Blueprint 2035 Affordable Housing Initiative continued during the Bemidji City Council meeting this week. The housing program was initially presented by leaders from Greater Bemidji and local government agencies last week. The plan aims to develop housing, support workforce growth, and expand the tax base. City staff proposed allocating around $180,000 over 3 years, funded by the Urban Development Action Grant. This funding seeks to prepare for unexpected costs without frequent requests for additional money. In sports, get ready to show your school spirit because new Lake of the Woods Bears swag has arrived for the school year. The AAA Booster Club will be hosting a table right inside the main doors during the back-to-school night on Tuesday, September 1st. Fans can pick up brand new t-shirts in youth and adult sizes for $25, as well as adult-sized sweatshirts for $45. Payments can be made via cash, check, or PayPal. And online ordering is scheduled to open soon for anyone unable to attend the open house. 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
9: River City's weather.
10: Here's a look at your forecast. Lows level off around 52 tonight under clear skies. Winds out of the northwest, 5 to 10 miles per hour. Mainly clear skies tomorrow. High temperatures reach up to 72. Lows level off around 44 tomorrow night. Clear skies. And that's your updated forecast. I'm meteorologist Paul Frombly. Get the latest weather updates online at minnesotadailyweather.com. Currently, it's 68 degrees.
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13: Here's a look at your forecast.
14: Lows level off around 52 tonight under clear skies. Winds out of the northwest, 5 to 10 miles per hour. Mainly clear skies tomorrow. High temperatures reach up to 72. Lows level off around 44 tomorrow night. Clear skies. And that's your updated forecast. I'm meteorologist Paul Trombley. Get the latest weather updates online at minnesotadailyweather.com. Currently, it's 68 degrees.
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8: River City's weather. Here's a look at your forecast. Lows level off around 52 tonight under clear skies. Winds out of the northwest, 5 to 10 miles per hour. Mainly clear skies tomorrow. High temperatures reach up to 72. Lows level off around 44 tomorrow night. Clear skies. And that's your updated forecast. I'm meteorologist Paul Trombley. Get the latest weather updates online at minnesotadailyweather.com. Currently, it's 68 degrees.
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8: River City's weather. Here's a look at your forecast. Lows level off around 52 tonight under clear skies. Winds out of the northwest, 5 to 10 miles per hour. Mainly clear skies tomorrow. High temperatures reach up to 72. Lows level off around 44 tomorrow night. Clear skies. And that's your updated forecast. I'm meteorologist Paul Trombley. Get the latest weather updates online at minnesotadailyweather.com. Currently, it's 68 degrees.
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5: 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The checkered flag is waving.
3: It's the Coke Zero Sugar 400.
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7: River City's weather.
8: Here's a look at your forecast. Lows level off around 52 tonight under clear skies. Winds out of the northwest, 5 to 10 miles per hour. Mainly clear skies tomorrow. High temperatures reach up to 72. Lows level off around 44 tomorrow night. Clear skies. And that's your updated forecast. I'm meteorologist Paul Trombley. Get the latest weather updates online at minnesotadailyweather.com. Currently, it's 68 degrees.
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